Can't Wait. And if you were listening closely, you probably heard the familiar voice of Geese's Cameron Winter on that track. Also in there, Duran Duran, New Moon on Monday for your Monday. Going back to 7 in the Ragged Tiger. Automatic, as remixed by Yeah Yeah Yeah's Nick Zinner, Black Box, the name of that track. And Andrew Saw began that set, Under You, found on his new album, American Rough. I'm Hannah. It's the home stretch. It's just about time for Film at 5. That is our daily examination of the intersections between film and music. That coming your way right after this. First, letting you know Hotel Congress will be hosting the 3rd annual Tucson Rock Lottery, a benefit for KXCI, on Saturday, September 5th on the Plaza. In celebration of Tucson's creative music scene, 25 local musicians will form 5 brand new bands at random on Saturday morning. Each band will write 3 new songs and learn 1 cover. 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All right, Film at 5 today reflects, well, what I watched yesterday. I went to see the new Anthony Bourdain biopic, Tony, and, you know, biopics, always a gamble, right? You never quite know what's going to go on there. They chose to focus on purely on his very formative years when he was quite young and at his first kitchen job in Providence. And guess what? It's great. you know, my own subjective opinion, but I was really pleasantly surprised by how well done it was, and really shows some of the moments in his formative years when he was, well, a total jerk, and then kind of found a newer set of values, or at least started to move in that direction. So if you are a Bourdain fan, you will likely enjoy it. And the soundtrack also gets high marks. They, of course, referenced a lot of New York proto-punk and things that Tony has often said he loved. It was no surprise at all to hear the familiar voice of Jonathan Richman coming through the screen there, right around the time that Tony spots his future wife, Nancy. This is Girlfriend by the Modern Lovers, taken from the Tony soundtrack, your Film at 5 moment on KXCI.

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I am one of the DJs that host Jazz Sunday every Sunday from 1 to 3, and I host the third one, the third Sunday of each month. 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

Are you scared to push that knife inside? Afraid of seeing blood where you thought it was dead and dry? Are you scared of seeing muscle come out of me like glue? That something you think's evil is exactly like.

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New music from Swap Meet off their latest album, Mount Zero. And that was the track I Know. Also in there, the Princess of Filth herself, Sophia Estella, out in the garden. That is from her latest EP, Something is a Shell. Classically trained musician now working in a sort of a gothic pop realm with very poetic and pointedly feminist lyrics. Before Sophia Estella, The Clash, From Sandinista, Charlie Don't Surf by Request, and our Film at Five moment from The Modern Lover's Girlfriend. And that song appears in the new Anthony Bourdain biopic, Tony. That was our Film at Five moment for today. I'm Hannah. You're listening to The Homestretch. It's 5:22. 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More information for Betty LeVette at 191 Tool on September 1st can be found at rialtotheater.com. 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

91.3 FM KXCI Tucson. Water Baby rounds out that set there with the title track from their album Memory Be a Blade. You also heard Richie Havens and that lovely live version of Here Comes the Sun, found on Live at the Cellar Door and the Santa Monica Civic Auditorium. 54 Ultra out of Jersey there, Tell Me, their new single. Lil Tom's Diner with Suzanne Vega also in the set. It All Began with Norman Son. We Exhausted from the new album, The Monsters They Made. I'm Hannah. You've been listening to The Homestretch. I'm your host, Hannah, and it is time for me to wrap things up so we can get ready for Snacks with Jaime J and Sky, followed by Locals Only. Going to be a great Monday night of programming here on KXCI. 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All right, it's 99 degrees right now in downtown Tucson. Extreme heat warning in effect, well, sadly, all dang week long. The low tonight of 78 and that pattern on repeat, but it does look like relief will be rolling in at some point this coming weekend. So hang in there. Stay cool. Stay tuned to KXCI. This is Little Barry here on the Homestretch.

0: And the weather station wraps up this Monday edition of the Home Stretch on KXCI from last year's release, Humanhood. That was Neon Signs. Also in the set, Natalia Lafourcade live at Carnegie Hall doing El Lugar Correcto. And Little Barry kicked it off there, Luggin' Hurt from their new one, Gravity Freeze. I'm Hannah. I am out of here. Happy to make way for Research Matters with Bridge, followed by Snacks with Sky and Jaime J. After that, Locals Only and all your favorite Monday night programming. Have a peaceful evening. May the music continue to meet you in the moment right here on listener-powered KXCI Tucson. Take care.
1: From KXCI Community Media, this is Research Matters. My name is Bridget Thumb, and I have the privilege of being able to speak with academic researchers from all over our region. Today, we are speaking with a research technician from the University of Arizona, Nick Mortimer. Welcome, Nick. Tell us about the lab you're working in.
2: I work in the lab of Ross Buchan, and I'm really grateful for Ross because I was doing other kinds of research, and my old PI, Dr. Daniela Zarnescu, moved universities, and I was sort of without a place in a lab for my last year, and you know, I spoke with Ross, and he sort of took me in and showed me this project, and I fell in love with it.
1: Nick, what kinds of things are you researching at the lab?
2: I study a really cool facet of cellular biology as it pertains to the matchmaking of little molecules called proteins. They're doing all the metabolism, doing all the cool structure, but they hardly work alone. And in fact, lots of proteins have to find buddies, have to find partners in order to do their awesome functions.
1: Oh, so they need that special someone.
2: Those proteins certainly need that special someone. And so yeast, which is the yeast you might be familiar with in making bread, is a model organism that I use to sort of study this cool aspect of cellular matchmaking.
1: So when you look at a piece of bread, there's love in it.
2: Yes, there's so much love in a piece of bread.
1: Can you explain how that works?
2: For sure. So you might have one little friend made over here in no man's land, and another little friend made here in the big city. You want to have that friend made in the country and that friend in the big city come together in order to find, you know, love and do their cool, awesome function, which could be something like making a cell move in one direction or something like that. But the cell doesn't know how to bring, you know, little old country guy and little old city girl together. And so what we need is Cupid's arrow. And Cupid's arrow might be in the form of mRNA, which you might be familiar with in terms of like the COVID vaccine, for example. mRNA is not only the hospital that gives birth to Fred in the country and Sally in the city, but it also might tell them that they're going to meet in some place and fulfill out their function in the cell. mRNA is Cupid.
1: What is the benefit of knowing how mRNA is basically in charge of all the proteins' lives?
2: Not always are the coming together of two partners a good thing. You know, you can have a lot of bad relationships. For example, in cancer, you might have a couple bad relationships that might give rise to something like cancerous cells. So understanding how to stop bad relationships in a cell by telling that mRNA to say, no, don't put these two proteins together, is a potential way to treat something like cancer.
1: When it comes to making the world a better place, I think this research really does matter.
2: For certain.
1: What do you do when you're not researching, Nick?
2: I love to go hiking around Tucson, and I have two cute little kitties named Quid and Aster, who I deeply love.
1: Well, send in love to Aster and Quid.
2: Thank you.
1: You've been listening to Research Matters. Our guest today has been research technician from the University of Arizona, Nick Mortimer. Thank you so much for joining us today, Nick.
2: Thank you so much for having me.
1: Research Matters is produced at KXCI Tucson, thanks to generous listener support from folks just like you. 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Thank you.

0: 91.3 KXCI Tucson, Real People, Real Radio at 6:01 p.m. August 24th, 2026. It's time for Snacks with Jaime J. That's me. And Sky Shadows, that is you over there. How are you?
1: It is me. I'm great. I hope you're well.
0: Yeah, I'm doing pretty well too. We've made it to August 24th, 2026. Isn't that wild?
1: Amazing.
0: Yeah, just yesterday it was like 1992 or something.
1: Yeah, halfway through summer.
0: We were going skate country. You're in 4-H club probably.
1: That's true.
0: We were just doing our lives. And here we are on the radio.
1: And here we are.
0: This is Snacks. I promise we play music here. We don't just reminisce. Although I do have a 6:30 throwback happening tonight, so stay tuned for that. But before we get into the music, shout out to Research Matters and shout out to The Homestretch for great programming right here on listener-powered KXCI. Sky Shadows, you're coming up with a set of music at 7 o'clock. What do you have on deck?
1: I'm going to concentrate on new releases as usual. I'll shout out a couple of artists because there is a ton of new stuff that I'm excited about. But Lontalius from New Zealand put out a new album. I think it was last week, but I don't think we had a chance to share anything
0: last week. I don't
1: think
0: so.
1: So I'm going to share something tonight. And then West Side Cowboy finally put out their full-length album. And I know folks in the world have been enjoying that. We're going to hear another one from that one.
0: Very exciting. I'm excited for new music from our favorite K-Way, Lontalius.
1: Yes.
0: I'm all over the place tonight, and that's how I like it, okay?
1: I'm glad. Love your dream.
0: Yeah, live your dream and add a little spice to your life. Be spicy, why not? I've got lots of electronic music on deck tonight, and also a couple really gorgeous bossa nova flavored tunes, and we've got some hip hop. We're going to talk to you about a couple of shows happening in town as well. Lots of fun stuff on deck on Snacks tonight, so don't go anywhere. I'm going to kick it off right now in my set with the debut album from Darlin, coming to us off Dark Entries Records. They put out lots of great stuff, including a really great release a couple years back from Sylvester. Darlin just put out this debut album. It's called D-Den. That's the PG version of the album. We're going to hear the song Girl to Girl. And to find out more about Darlin and that album title, head to kxci.org, the playlist notes for Snacks. But let's get into the music. Kicking it off tonight again is, as I mentioned just a moment ago, Darlin with the song called Girl to Girl. Welcome to Snacks.

He created a dream way up in the sky. And said, it's yo. But first you'll have to die.

been so concerned with something. Sometimes we forget about nothing.

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1: And beyond.
0: The internet and beyond. My name is Jaime J, currently bringing you the opening set. We finish up there with Soomin and the song Plus 82. Soomin is a singer-songwriter and producer out of South Korea, also in their Blue and Exile off the latest release. We actually heard the tune Soul Unusual, and they are playing a show in Tucson August 28th at Brick Box Brewery. You can see full details at kxci.org on the playlist notes on the programs page for Snacks. You can also use the chat function at kxci.org if you have any questions about what you're hearing or you just want to say hey. Yeah, also in that set we heard from Noya with a song called As Per My Last Email. And I think we all felt that one maybe.
1: Totally.
0: Brand new music from Brooklyn-based Noya. As Per My Last Email is her first new music since her 2023 debut album. And this tune specifically just felt that, felt that lyrically, my soul. You can find out more about her on Bandcamp as well. Also in there, music from Fred again with Latin Mafia and Mabe Frati with Mabe. And we kicked it off with Darlin and the song Girl to Girl. All brand new releases for you right there on Snacks. We're going to get into the next set in just a second with a gorgeous bossa nova flavored tune from a London-based artist named Liana Flores. So don't go anywhere. 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Gatorade Tucson is a mutual aid group supporting people experiencing homelessness. 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This has been a community impact announcement from 91.3 KXCI Tucson. Sky Shadows is in the house. How you doing, Sky?
1: I'm doing great.
0: All right, you're coming up at 7 o'clock with a bunch of great new tunes. I'm going to keep it moving right now with the latest from Liana Flores, this one titled So It Goes. Also coming up in this set, the 6:30 throwback, so don't go anywhere. This is Snacks on KXCI Tucson.

0: You got it tuned in to Snacks on 91.3 KXCI Tucson. Just finished up with such a brand new romantic tune. Canciones Románticas tonight on Snacks, maybe. That was new music from Mexican artists Michelle Maciel and Jaciel Núñez con Ella Sí. Yes. Okay, right now it's time for the 6:30 throwback. Are you ready, Sky?
1: I'm so ready.
0: All right. This past weekend, I was just hanging out, listening to tunes, thinking about artists that I love,
1: nice.
0: Right? And then I stumbled upon a playlist from Sly and Robbie, the Jamaican greats, who has sadly have left the earth, but we love them and appreciate the great legacy and history of music that they left behind. And I was reading more and more about them and their collaborators and all the work they did. And I stumbled upon the name Gwen Guthrie. And I was like, Gwen Guthrie?
1: Okay.
0: I don't think I know Gwen Guthrie.
1: I don't think I know Gwen Guthrie either. Yeah.
0: So I took a deep dive into the catalog of Gwen Guthrie, and Sly and Robbie did produce some of her music, but the tune I'm going to play right now was not produced by them. Sorry.
1: That's okay.
0: All
1: maybe
0: that buildup.
1: Maybe it was inspiration.
0: Yeah, but the reason why it's not is because we're going to play her solo hit single called Ain't Nothing Going On But The Rent that was written and produced by Gwen Guthrie herself.
1: Wow.
0: And she's, fantastic artist. Very excited for this one.
1: Cool.
0: All right, are you ready to get into it?
1: I'm so ready.
0: All right, let's do it. Tonight's 6:30 throwback. Gwen Guthrie from 1986 off the release Good To Go Lover. This tune is called Ain't Nothing Going On But The Rent.

I'm Matt Moon from Global Rhythm Radio. I think that if you were to look at all the wonderful things that humans have accomplished during our time here on the planet, that music is probably one of the greatest. It's the thing that unifies us. It's the thing that allows us to heal and to understand and to empathize. And it nourishes us in a truly beautiful and meaningful way. 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

0: Hey, hey, this is Snacks on KXCI Tucson. Filling the dance vibes there with Camille Munn. That's brand new music. It's called Get Down. Also in there, the 6:30 throwback, which came to us from Gwen Guthrie, who was a singer, songwriter, and producer. Sang background for artists like Aretha Franklin, Madonna, Billy Joel, Stevie Wonder, and also wrote songs for artists like Ben E. King and Roberta Flack. Tonight we heard her 1986 solo hit song, Ain't Nothing Going On But The Rent, which was written and produced by Gwen Guthrie herself. So credit where credit is due and love where love is due to Gwen Guthrie. We had a good time with that one in the
1: studio.
0: Absolutely.
1: Yeah. It really spoke to everyone, I'm sure.
0: Timeless message. Timeless. Also in there, Michelle Maciel and Haciel Nunez, Gonea C, is a brand new single from them. They are based out of Mexico. Liana Flores in there with the bossa nova style tune, So It Goes. Such a beautiful song. And she makes music out of London. I got one more set of music. Gonna try to squeeze in a few more and gonna try to tell you about another show that's happening in town soon. So don't go anywhere. We're gonna hear the latest from Black Marble. Yeah.
1: Black Marble.
0: It's been a minute, I think.
1: Has.
0: Yeah. Also coming up in this set, former Tucsonan Nate No Face, now based in LA. He's about to drop a new release, so stay tuned for more great tunes on Snacks. 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All KXCI contest rules can be found on the contest rules page at kxci.org. All right, I better get to it. I got like a million songs on deck and not a whole lot of time. So we're going to play you the best of the best. And then Sky Shadows is coming up at 7 o'clock. How you feeling, Sky?
1: I'm feeling good.
0: All right.
1: I can't promise as much dance, but... It'll be fun.
0: All right, let's do it. Let's get back into the music here on Snacks with Black Marble. Their new release is called Life in Small Spaces. Let's hear the tune, It Always Comes to Me. This is Snacks on KXCI.

0: 91.3 KXCI. This is Snacks. And Jaime J, you just played some fun tunes. What did we just hear?
1: Thanks. Yeah, this is Snacks on KXCI Tucson, and I just finished my set there with a group, Luxis Cochinexis, with Cumbia Lesbianica. They are actually playing really soon in Arizona. They're going to be part of the SPF 26 Music Fest at Rancho Linda Vista's Wilson Barn in Oracle, Arizona, Saturday, September 5th. The fest is a benefit for the Wilson Barnes Artist Residencies, barn shows, and for the preservation of their historic facilities. And if you want to learn more about that, you can head to the playlist notes on the programs page for Snacks at kxci.org. Also in there, music out of Puerto Rico, we heard Drew with Todo Está Bien. And also in that set, we heard from an artist who used to live in Tucson, from Tucson, and they just put out a brand new music. We heard the tune from Nate No Face called Tomorrow's... Oh, look at me hot messing myself.
0: You're doing great.
1: Hey, let's hit the rewind button. Ready? Okay, here we go. You also heard music in that set from Nate No Face, who's formerly of Tucson, now based in Los Angeles. The forthcoming release is titled Tomorrow's World. We heard the tune I Hope It's Okay. Black Marble in there with It's Always Comes to Me off the new release Life in Small Spaces on Sacred Bones Records. Tons of new releases in there for ya. And now Sky Shadows is gonna take it over on Snacks. I'm ready.
0: Yeah, we're gonna continue the new release party shortly. We have just a few messages. Applications are now open for KXCI's Fall Break Youth Broadcasting Camps for ages 9 to 17, happening October 12th through the 15th. 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And with that, we are going to play a new song from the French Police, an appropriately desert theme song. It's called Reptile, and you're going to hear it now. 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

0: 91.3 KXCI Tucson. This is Snacks. I'm Sky Shadows, and we just finished that set with brand new music from Ken Pomeroy off of their latest EP, Tonight's News, and that one is Late for the Sky. Before that, we heard from the much anticipated New Zealand artist Lantalius. Album that got released 2 weeks ago. That one is called Real Fruit Ice Cream, and we heard the track Oxygen tonight. The song Bonsai from Nora Stanley was also in there, and we started things off with the French Police and their single Reptile. Hi, Majay. What do you think about the Lantalius?
1: Oh my god, so beautiful. That whole set, so beautiful. Getting me in my feels tonight, Sky. Thank you.
0: Less dancey, more feels.
1: Nothing against dancing, but you know.
0: Yes.
1: Just, such a beautiful set of music. So thank you.
0: Yeah. We have a couple messages and then we'll get back into more music shortly. Hotel Congress will host the 3rd annual Tucson Rock Lottery, a benefit for KXCI on Saturday, September 5th. 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Later that day, they'll all perform live at the Hotel Congress Plaza, Saturday, September 5th. 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This has been a community impact announcement from 91.3 KXCI Tucson. And with that, we're going to get, I think, more into my rock ballad moment. We're going to get a start with Pamela, and this one is Standing in the Rain.

My name is Logan Phillips. I am a writer, culture worker, and the current Poet Laureate of Tucson. And you are listening to KXCI Community Radio.

0: 91.3 KXCI Tucson. This is Snacks. I'm Sky Shadows, and we just finished up there with brand new music from Bilk out of the UK. That one is Rock and Roll. Before that, we heard Opus Kink and I Have to Shine My Sunday Shoes. West Side Cowboy was in there with You Could Have Died There on the Dance Floor. And we also heard from Man, Woman, Chainsaw and their song Lighter. And we got things started off with Pamela, and that was Standing in the Rain, which some of us got to do in Tucson, Arizona. And
1: I
0: hopefully
1: <didn't.
0: laughs> we get to do it. Yes, I guess it depends if you like to stand in the rain.
1: Yeah, I jogged in the rain. this is so random. But yeah, I had a little jog in the rain a week ago, and it was so wonderfully pleasant until it stopped, and then it was just like, wow, I think am I getting a heat rash? What is going on?
0: It's quick here.
1: Yeah.
0: Quick in the desert.
1: Very quick.
0: All right. Well, we are getting ready for something exciting.
1: We are. We have Locals Only coming up after Snacks tonight and every single Monday starting at 8 p.m. Tonight, it'll be hosted in the first hour by The Bridge, Bridget. And then at 9 o'clock, we have a live performance and interview from Lily McMullen, who is a solo singer-songwriter, but also a member of the band Porcelain Scorpion. Lily is performing at Camp Groundworks, which takes place very soon, and our friends from Groundworks are going to be in the session as well to talk about Camp Groundworks, which is a benefit for Groundworks, Tucson's youth-driven music and arts space. Camp Groundworks taking place August 29th through 30th. So lots of great things in store in the next couple of hours on KXCI. Lily McMullen coming up live on Locals Only with Camp Groundworks friends as well.
0: Yeah, very exciting. We have a couple messages and then we'll get into the last set of Snacks tonight, which I'm going to kick off with a local artist who just celebrated a brand new release and a debut album, I think, a full-length album, Cloud Unknowing by Julio Lopez. We're going to hear a track from that coming up. 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And with that, we will head out into the tunes. Again, we're going to hear a new music from local artist Julio Lopez. This one is Crayon Angels. And this has been Snacks.
1: All right. Have a good Monday night.
0: Yes.

This is Bonus Tracks from KXEI Tucson. Hi, I'm Nani. I'm 8 years old, and I go to ASCB here in Tucson. And today I'm going to talk about Part of Your World. Part of Your World is a song by Howard Ashman and Alan Menken, and it's from the movie The Little Mermaid. In The Little Mermaid, Ariel wants to go to the surface and become human. In this song, Ariel sings about all her collection of human things. It goes like this. Look at this stuff. Isn't it neat? Why don't you think my collection's complete? Why don't you think I'm the girl? The girl who has everything. It makes me want to sing along and dance to it. I like to use my imagination and pretend that I'm a mermaid. And also, I really, really, really, really, really love Part of Your World.

0: Thank you so much, and be a part of my world. I'm Nani, and this has been Bonus Tracks from KXCI Tucson.
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2: Thank you, Nani, for that beautiful sing-along song. I gotta say, those bonus tracks, they really get me, you know? I absolutely love that we do that. Thank you, KXCI, for making bonus tracks a reality. And thank you for tuning in tonight. This is Locals Only. My name is Bridget Thumb, and I get to be your host. But just for the first hour, gotcha, because Valentine is here. And Valentine is going to be interviewing our special guest this evening. What, Bridget? So much information to process. Yes. Well, let me just lay it out for you. Lily McMullen here in the house right now, getting ready in Studio 2A, the legendary Studio 2A, to perform live for you and your ears. And not only that, but you're going to be able to hear an interview as well where they will talk about Camp Groundworks. That's right. Valentine will be here to interview Lily about Camp Groundworks, and Groundworks' director of development is coming by too. So, I mean, there's no reason for you to go anywhere else. Why would you? I'm going to get started because I'm all hopped up on Camp Groundworks. So we're going to start there. We're going to hear another Simple Pleasure from Mute Swan. Thanks for tuning in. This is Locals Only. This is a program where we spotlight local musicians from all over the region. It could be you. You could be next. Check it out.

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Well, howdy. It's 8:20 p.m. right here on KXCI Tucson, and we are having a good old time, aren't we? I hope you're having a good old time. I'm having a good old time. I just heard from Female Gaze with Dyads. And you know, Nikki, the drummer in Female Gaze, is going to be at the Rock Lottery, which is pretty awesome sauce. What's the Rock Lottery? It's a benefit for KXCI, and it's a time-honored tradition, really. It's such a cool idea. Okay, so KXCI and Hotel Congress are having this Tucson Rock Lottery. All proceeds from the event support KXCI Community Radio. Now you know. September 5th, 6 p.m., Congress Plaza, all ages. It's such a cool thing. If you don't know about it, check the link in the playlist. I'll explain it to you later. We got stuff to do right now. There's a bunch of local musicians. They all come together. They make music. It's a thing of beauty. All right. 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All KXCI contest rules can be found on the contest rules page at kxci.org. That's the way it goes. Hey, what else did you hear? You heard from Female Gaze. I told you about Nikki going to be at the Rock Lottery. But also you heard from Jack Stannis with Paper Sky Peace, and that's featuring Joseph Gallagher. We heard from Barefoot on Bumblebees with Sleeping in Cars from their release Wide-Eyed in Sleepy Tone. And we heard from Golden Boots going all the way back to H-A-L-T Halt. I think that's Hungry, Angry, Lonely, Tired. Constellations of Loving You. Dimitri Manos is going to be there at the Rock Lottery. What's the Rock Lottery? Well, if you don't know by now, you're going to have to look it up. All right, what's new? What's happening? What else? Oh, yes. 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This has been one of those community impact announcements from KXCI Tucson. We're going to hear another band right now that's performing at Camp Groundworks. They're called Feather Frame. The name of this track is called Dispose. Enjoy.

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This is Locals Only on KXCI Tucson. You just heard from Freya Fox with Chemical Burns. Freya Fox will be performing at Camp Groundworks. This early portion of Locals Only this evening, the 8 to 9 p.m. hour, is hosted by moi, c'est moi, Brigitte, and I am highlighting a lot of artists from the Camp Groundworks event that we're going to hear even more about at 9 p.m. We're going to hear more because Lily McMullen is in the house and they're going to talk about Camp Groundworks. Lily McMullen will be performing at this event and very interesting thing to hear about. So letting you know. And Freya Fox will be there as well as many, many others like Kulululu, Mute Swan, Feather Frame, Lunar Excursion Module, Jaime Q, Quadrant 44, we've got Lily McMullen from Porcelain Scorpion Entertainment, Freya Fox, and Avriwana. We're going to have to check out some more music from them. But we only have a few minutes, so I'm going to stop the chatter and get back to business here. We heard from Freya Fox. We heard from Weekend Lovers with The Sweetest Taboo. And Marta from Weekend Lovers will be at the Rock Lottery, which is happening September 5th on Congress Plaza. We heard from Tonight's Sunshine with Rubber Ducky. And we heard from The Doyen with Drive. Also, there was Feather Frame and Dispose. And I don't remember where we started. So, whatever. Peep the playlist if you need more info, because that's where you can find that sort of thing. 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All right. Speaking of the Rock Lottery, that's exactly what I'm doing. 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And you know what it is? It's 8:44. Let's get back to it. We're going to hear from Kulululu, right?

0: Oh no! We ran out of time! Didn't you love that? You got a little sampler of Spank. Alright, it's 8:59 p.m. So we're getting really close to this 9 o'clock hour where we have to do this cool thing where we throw it over to Studio 2A. So stay tuned, that's happening like very, very soon. Alright, thank you for being here. It is just about 9 p.m. And if you want to know details about the music that you've heard this evening, you can just check it out at kxci.org. Check out the Fuel playlist, things like of that nature. But in the meantime, I'm really excited because Lily McMullen is here in the house getting ready. Now, Lily McMullen is a singer-songwriter who is going to be part of Camp Groundworks. We're going to hear all about it with our wonderful host, our youth DJ Valentin, in the house doing such an amazing job with Locals Only. So I would like to throw it over to Valentin and Lily McMullen right now.
1: All right, thank you so much, Bridget, for that introduction. My name is Valentin. I'm hosting Locals Only tonight with Lily McMullen and Miria Quiroz, and I am super excited to throw it on over to our very special guest, Lily McMullen. Take us away, please.

0: Right, you just heard Lily McMullen live on 91.3 KXCI. This is Locals Only. I'm Valentin Ortega, and I am joined in the studio. I'm very lucky to be joined in the studio, Studio 2A, with Lily McMullen and Mireya Quiroz. How are you feeling, you guys?
1: Feeling great. Yeah, I'm really happy to be here. Thank you.
2: I'm feeling great after that set. That was incredible.
0: Thanks. I feel like my breath was just taken away.
1: Oh my goodness.
0: That was incredible.
2: That was amazing.
1: Appreciate that.
0: Yeah, thank you so much, you guys, for being here. This is a very special edition of Locals Only because we're here, how do I even say it, with a common thread, that being Camp Groundworks. Mireya, can you tell us a little bit about Camp Groundworks?
2: Camp Groundworks is a two-day live stream telethon, music fest, art gallery, and most of all, this year, a space camp-themed fundraiser with the goal of raising $25,000. It's part music festival, part immersive art experience, and part DIY public access style goofiness, and it all takes place starting this Friday.
0: Oh my gosh. Just the description. That's awesome. Man, Lily, will we see you there?
1: You will see me there on Saturday.
0: Awesome. Can you tell me a little bit more about yourself? And especially if you want to tell us kind of about like how Groundworks helped you, give you that platform when it comes to like your career, your music career.
1: Oh yeah. Well, I'm Lily. I've been playing music forever. I started piano lessons at like a crazy young age when I was 4. I'm from Portland and I was in a lot of bands up there, really inspired by like the grunge rock scene up in the Pacific Northwest. And then I moved here. I've been here for about 4 years and I've been performing in Tucson, starting to perform again for about the past year. And when I started performing in Tucson again, it was at Groundworks, actually, the first time back. I was on a friend's set, and I got to do some singing there, and then I ended up finding a band for myself. We were performing just under Lily McMullen for a while, and our first set was also at Groundworks, so I think it's incredible that they give a platform for musicians just starting out without any shows under their belt. That was huge for us.
0: I love that. Yeah. Mireya, for the 2 or 3 people on Earth who don't know what Groundworks is, do you want to tell us about Groundworks and their mission?
2: Of course. Groundworks is an all-ages venue and 501c3 nonprofit, fun fact, dedicated to developing creativity and talent in Tucson's youth art scene. I've been really lucky to be a part of Groundworks for about almost like 5.5 years now. But I really appreciate like Groundworks' mission to specifically like promote the youth-driven music and arts community here in Tucson.
0: I love that. How long have you been the director of development at Groundworks?
2: I actually just started this year.
0: Awesome. Are you loving it so far?
2: Yeah, it's really great. I'm usually more on like the visual arts side versus like amazing music over here. But one day like Logan texted me and he was like, What do you know about fundraising? And I was like, I guess I'll pick it up for Groundworks.
0: Yeah. Yeah, I love that. I love that. To ask a clarifying question, I was so excited to ask this question. If you could kind of help us picture or visualize the inner workings, the behind the scenes at Groundworks, what sitcom or cartoon would you compare the team at Groundworks to?
2: Oh, that's a great question.
0: In my mind, I was like Fairly Odd Parents because you make magic happen.
2: Hey, that's
0: impossible possible.
2: That's
0: in that
2: perfect.
0: Way.
2: That's perfect. A cartoon that relates to Groundworks. I almost feel like we're Regular Show a little bit. I don't know if you ever.
0: Oh, wait,
2: I don't know
0: yeah.
2: if you were old enough for Regular Show.
0: I was sneaking in episodes every once in a while.
2: Yeah, I feel like it's kind of like we start with a minuscule task, and then it's like, oh, the universe could explode, but it doesn't because we're great at our jobs.
0: I love that. Yeah, Lily, I was curious, how long have you been songwriting for?
1: So long.
0: Yeah.
1: I think, I picked up guitar when I was like 13, 14. And I'd been writing songs before that, but I think that was when I started taking it seriously.
0: Mm-hmm.
1: Yeah, and I have hundreds of songs, maybe thousands written, like,
0: yeah,
1: in the history of my life. But it's always been like a big creative outlet for me.
0: I love that. And speaking of creative outlets, my favorite question to ask a lot of creatives is, what is your favorite part of the songwriting process? Mm-hmm. And I feel like it's such different answers each time for such different reasons. And I'm really curious to know your take.
1: For me, honestly, my favorite part is when I've just pulled a demo together of a new song idea, like, not at all finished, but a new idea, and it's fleshed out enough for me to be able to listen to it. And
0: yeah,
1: before I've shared it with anyone, when it's just something I'm really excited about and I've just recently pulled together.
0: Yeah.
1: That's my favorite part of the process, just listening back to that unfinished song and that idea and being really excited about it.
0: I really love that. You come from a awesome group called Porcelain Scorpion. Do you want to talk about the formation of that group and what that project means to you?
1: Absolutely, yeah. I was talking a little bit about it earlier when I said we started as just Lily McMullen.
0: Yeah.
1: But there were five of us, so that didn't really make sense.
0: Everybody is Lily McMullen. I'm Lily McMullen.
1: Just five
0: You're
1: Lilies.
0: Lily McMullen.
1: Yeah. No, we couldn't keep it up for much longer, so we decided on Porcelain Scorpion, which wasn't taken, and I think sounds pretty cool. We wanted to go with something like edgy, something a little delicate. But I met like my guitarist Jordan through a mutual friend, and he met a lot of other people through the music scene, and we all kind of just pulled together. We weren't really friends like before the band started.
0: Yeah.
1: Everyone in Porcelain Scorpion, but they really liked my songs. I came to them with a song, Solitude, which I'm gonna play at the very end.
0: And
1: it was kind of like, this is the music I want to make. Who wants to join my rock band?
0: Yeah.
1: And luckily I pulled together a group of really talented musicians that are into the same sound as me. And yeah, we've been playing shows for like a little under a year now together. Mm-hmm. Yeah.
0: I really like that. That's awesome. I think it's, man, what a like awesome but also super rare kind of like super glue that binds a group of people together is just like love of great music and just like the pursuit of that, you know what I mean? But I do want to say you as Lily McMullen have a killer bio that I was able to read while doing research for this Locals
1: you.
0: Only show.
1: I spent a lot of time on that actually.
0: I know, and it's like a real talent to be able to write about yourself like that without feeling like very like navel gazing in that way. You are a singer-songwriter exploring the weight of living through acoustic guitar, songs about falling apart and falling in love, being queer, exhaustion and family, and what sense we can make of our fears. Can I ask a silly question?
1: Yeah.
0: What's an irrational fear of yours? I'll give one of mine if it makes
1: you
0: feel comfortable.
1: Yeah, you first.
0: I work retail and somehow I'm afraid of mannequins. It's kind of freaky. Like,
2: there's a good Twilight Zone episode about that.
0: And I can't watch it. I cannot watch it. I've been warned about that episode.
2: Oh, no.
0: Oh, and yeah, if you have an irrational fear, Medea, I would love to hear about it.
2: It's so specific.
0: Oh,
2: it's so specific.
1: Oh,
2: yeah.
1: You have one ready.
0: Even better.
1: Go
0: even
2: I
0: better.
2: Have one ready.
1: Yeah.
2: It's honestly, it's more that it grosses me out, but like Manduka caterpillars. It's very niche. It's very specific. Yeah. We don't have time to unpack all that.
0: I hope you rest assured knowing that I don't feel like you will run into too many of those caterpillars, these antagonists in your life.
2: Yeah. They turn into moths. That's all you can know.
0: Yeah.
1: I hate to admit it, but I am afraid of heights. Like, no matter how much I try to work on it.
0: Yeah.
1: I'm still afraid of heights.
0: Not crazy to say at all, I have to say. Yeah. Definitely a question for the both of you. Talking about the Tucson music scene, what do you feel like you kind of jumped into the scene? Was it something you kind of like submerged yourself in and got like acclimated to? Or is it something that you feel like more people have to just like show up as themselves and make themselves announced and heard as like, I am a patron of these arts, I am an enjoyer of these arts, I'm a creator of these arts? What's your guys' take?
2: Do you want to go first?
1: Sure, yeah. Well, for me, the Tucson music scene was super welcoming. Like, yeah. I had some experience playing in bands in Portland, but I was just really surprised with how well-received my music yeah. was in Tucson and the band. And, I mean, we got started pretty quickly. We started, like, booking shows around Tucson, and people show up and support the local
0: right,
1: arts here,
0: right.
1: which I really love and appreciate. I felt so supported and uplifted by Tucson.
0: Yeah.
2: I feel like we just have a really great music scene here that everybody, like you were saying, is like very much in support,
0: right.
2: or in support of music here. And I especially feel like Groundworks has been really great at platforming new artists. We actually do this show called The First Show Show. I don't know if you have heard
0: about
2: that.
0: The First Show Show.
2: Yeah.
0: I mean, it's, by the title, I'm like, I need to know more about this.
2: Definitely, definitely. It's a show that happens kind of quarterly-ish. It kind of just depends on the year.
0: Yeah.
2: But anybody who has any type of music or like just wants to try performing for
0: right.
2: the first time, it's a non-judgment free zone where people can get up and just try out any material that they want. And
0: nice.
2: a lot of the musicians that have come out of those shows like end up becoming friends with each other and like supporting each other at different shows, and
0: yeah.
2: it's been really incredible to see.
0: Yeah. Yeah, I love that. Yeah, that's awesome. What can we expect at your Camp Groundworks show, at your set?
1: Some more of this and a new song that I'm not playing here.
0: A new song.
1: So
0: oh,
1: that's
0: man.
1: Exciting. If you like what you hear now, just imagine it live with me in your face.
0: Imagine
1: at Camp
0: it.
1: Groundworks.
0: Yeah. Yeah. the real sound waves. Imagine it in your face.
1: Mm-hmm.
0: This is just a taste, you guys. Yeah. I want to ask you guys about Groundworks. Where do you see yourselves making an impact, like, few years down the road? Maybe a better question is, like, what kind of impact do you want to see Groundworks having in Greater Tucson? Like, where are we going, you know? Obviously, we're only going up from here, of course, but just kind of, like, in the works, things you want to see.
2: Do you want to go first?
1: For Groundworks? Ooh, well, we like going back to and touring, like joining touring bands, I mean, that are coming through Groundworks, or just like hopping on shows with our friends that are playing at Groundworks. It's great. I mean, it could be fun to daydream about bigger things for Groundworks, but
0: yeah,
1: they're really good at achieving their mission, I think, as it is, just providing a space for people.
0: For sure.
1: Yeah, but I love these fundraising events we've been doing, like the last one at Club Congress, Porcelain Scorpion, got to be a part of that, and we got to perform there. That was super fun. Loving the space themes. Maybe more space-themed things. That's my input for Groundworks.
2: Incredible.
0: Yeah.
2: Yeah, no. It's funny that you're saying more space, because that's actually like what I daydream about. I want a bigger
0: yeah.
2: venue.
0: Yeah.
2: Yeah. I mean, myself in particular, I dream about having like a bigger venue, bigger shows, a bigger art gallery that we can
0: yeah.
2: have bigger art shows in. And I'm also interested in expanding like our education department as well, so we can host more workshops from local artists and musicians here in town.
0: I love that. And we just, right before starting the show, we're talking about one of your solo shows, which happened at Groundworks. Even though it was, does feel
2: yeah,
0: like 5,000 years
2: so
0: ago.
2: Long ago. So long ago.
0: Just for like any artist listening, you know what I mean?
2: Definitely.
0: Like, how did that feel? Like, what was that experience for you?
2: It's funny because these days I don't really participate in as many art shows,
0: mm-hmm.
2: but Groundworks was a space where I could really just like unleash my creativity in any way that
0: right,
2: I wanted.
0: Right.
2: And because Groundworks is a DIY venue, it's basically like, it's kind of like the responsibility that the artist or the musician takes that they can create anything they want. And so for this solo show that you found while you were researching, I hung like all these vines in our gallery, and I painted all the walls with these crazy murals, and I had like a lot of opportunities for audience participation, whether people were like essentially like writing on the walls or like interacting with the art, interacting with musicians, and it was all thanks to being able to do it at Groundworks essentially.
0: That's awesome. Thank you for listening to 91.3 KXCI. You're listening to Lily McMullen live. And some various noises.
1: Sorry about that.
0: The sounds and sights of the legendary Studio 2A. Yeah.
1: Being aware of our surroundings.
0: Yeah. We're awake and aware. Trust, we are awake and aware. This is Lily McMullen live on KXCI Locals Only. I'm your host, Valentin, and I'm joined with the Director of Development of Groundworks Media, Quiroz. Lily, can we hear some more music?
1: Of course. After I tune. Just checking.
0: Yeah.
1: Just making sure. We're good. I hope you like this one. It's called Bite. I played it at Groundworks before, actually.

0: Christmas it. No more capo. Some people have opinions about the capo usage.
1: It's quite controversial.
0: It can be. This is one that I also play with my band. It's called Still Life.

0: All right, you're listening to 91.3 KXCI Tucson. This is Locals Only, and you just heard Lily McMullen. Thank you so much for being here again, and thank you so much to Mireya Quiroz, the Director of Development at Groundworks, for joining me today.
1: Thank you for having us.
0: Yeah, I'm so happy that you guys are here. I just got done like open mouth sobbing pretty much because you played Bite, and I discovered Bite on your page, and I really, really love it because in your caption you kind of described it as, I have it right here, hold on, a song about like seeing yourself in someone you hate, and we've all been there. In your opinion, and kind of like in the story that your song tells, like how are we like meant to reckon with that almost? I'm curious.
2: I think, yeah, sometimes it's hard to recognize a part of yourself that you might not be obsessed with, that maybe reminds you of someone that's hurt you in the past. And I think it's important to recognize that part of ourselves, and that's like the first step in breaking that pattern, at least for me, at least with the context of this song. But yeah, that one helped me process a lot of things and like work through that feeling of, wow, like this part of me needs some work.
0: Yeah. I asked you earlier about your favorite part of the songwriting process, mm-hmm. and just like watching it all come together and having that like final product and whatnot. I'm kind of curious if you have any advice to younger artists who are just kind of starting out and are trying to find their flow. What kind of helped you find your own flow when you began writing? And you've spoke about how kind of like how naturally this came to you, you know what I mean? Is there anything that helps you kind of like invoke this feeling whenever you're feeling blocked?
2: Yeah, definitely. Well, I was gonna say like my advice is probably not the best because it would just be write every day. I guess that's a good tip, but
0: artist's way.
2: It just,
0: yeah.
2: It's always kind of come naturally to me, but I think writing every day and pulling inspiration from a lot of different places, like as many different genres as you can. If you're pulling inspiration from your own genre, sometimes it's hard to make something new and something that feels like you.
0: Mm-hmm.
2: Yeah,
0: I like that. Speaking of inspirations too, Mireya, do you have any inspirations within like the Groundworks scene, almost like maybe like people you work with, the people you see on the street?
1: There's
0: inspirations that like kind of,
1: there's so many inspiring people who have like come through the Groundworks organization, but I think in particular right now, Porcelain Scorpion.
0: That's right.
1: I'm very inspired by Lunar Excursion module.
0: Yeah.
1: Rowan and Luca.
0: Yeah.
1: And I like brag about those kids like they're my kids.
0: Yeah.
1: I've known them since they've started within the organization, and they're just brilliant. They're just brilliant kids. And I love to like just see their journey through Groundworks and through their music career.
0: Man, that's awesome. Yeah. And if you didn't catch the beginning of the show, I was talking about how this common thread of Groundworks, more specifically Camp Groundworks, has brought us here today to this moment. And we're here together, you know, all the spiritual stuff about it. Do you want to kind of tell us again like about Camp Groundworks and what people what I might want to look out for, you know?
1: Of course. Camp Groundworks is our about 3-day fundraiser that's going to be happening starting this Friday. We're actually having a launch party that we'd love for you to attend. It's free for the public. And the rest of the 2 days, it's going to be live music from amazing, incredible local bands who've been playing Groundworks through the year, basically. Different artists, an art gallery, and a lot of really fun and like wacky kind of antics.
0: Antics.
2: Yeah. Huh.
0: Word of the day.
1: antics, yeah.
0: Yeah, you don't hear that a lot.
1: At 10 o'clock at night. Yeah.
0: Exactly, yeah. Outside of campground works, just like regular, maybe not even regular, but just like groundworks as it happens throughout the rest of the year. Do you want to talk about like groundworks in that way?
1: Just what we do as like a foundation.
0: Yeah, totally. The mission.
1: Oh yeah, of course. I mean, Groundworks provides a safe and sober space for youth right here in Tucson and anybody who wants to come and tour in Tucson. We've had a lot of really incredible bands from actually like across the world. We've had bands from Japan who will reach out to us and come play Groundworks, which is, that's like really fulfilling to see. But we, throughout the year, we're doing like a lot of different versions of programming. So we have our venue side, we have our gallery side where we're displaying different visual artists. We have something that's called like a zine library, if you're familiar mm-hmm. with zines. And we have like a lot of really incredible teams within Groundworks. So if any age can really come in, and like if you're interested in learning sound or like how to run a show or putting together like an art gallery, there's really any opportunity available for youth here in Tucson.
0: I love that. Lily, besides Campground Works coming up soon, is there anything that is going on in your neck of the woods?
2: Yeah.
0: Someone could find you.
2: Yeah. Porcelain Scorpions' next show is going to be up in Phoenix, September 13th. We're playing at Central Records. And then we're going to be playing in Tucson at Brick Box Brewery on October 2nd. And we're currently saving up to record our first EP. And we have good progress towards our goals. So if you want to support, if you like the music, come to our shows.
0: Yeah.
2: Yeah.
0: Yeah. It's the best way to support the artists directly.
2: Oh, yeah.
0: Yeah. Show up, show out. Be supportive in that way. Yeah, that's awesome. You're still tuned in to 91.3 KXCI. This is Locals Only. I'm your host, Valentin. And I would love, Lily, if you'd like to, whisk us away once again into more music.
2: Of course.
0: Thank you.
2: This one's actually super brand new. My newest song. So hopefully you like it.

0: One more?
1: yes, please.
2: Cool. All right. I'm going to show you out. This one's called Solitude. Usually I play this song and I like introduce my band during the start of the song. So it feels like it's missing something.
1: The outro.
2: Yeah.

0: There we go.
1: You just heard Lily McMullen live on Locals Only 91.3 KXCI Tucson. How are you feeling at the end of this awesome edition? I know, my socks have been knocked off. That was really good.
2: Time flies when you're having fun.
1: Exactly. Yeah. Yeah, you're incredible. Thank you so much for stopping by. This is awesome.
0: Thank you for having me. Thank you for listening.
1: Yeah, of course. Just once again, you will be at Camp Groundworks. Camp Groundworks is an awesome fundraiser being thrown by Groundworks.
2: Yes, it is.
1: And there's a lot of other really cool musical acts.
2: There's going to be a lot of incredible music and art and wacky stuff going on. And we also want to quickly say thank you to KXCI for being one of our really incredible sponsors, by the way.
1: We love you guys. The love is all around. The love is all around. The antics
2: are all around. The antics are all around.
1: Consider it cranked up. All the antics. Antics and hijinks. Yeah, thank you so much once again. One final question before we unfortunately must part ways and whatnot. What is your absolute kind of like all-time favorite song to perform? I have been paying attention and I caught vibes and caught energies and whatnot, so I just wanted to know your side of the story.
0: For this set, I'd say Underground, the one I opened up with.
1: I was gonna say that was pretty electric. Fun. That was pretty nice. Yeah.
0: Super fun. It's even more fun live, with like the whole band. For live, like with the band, with our whole full sound, I think Looks Like War is my favorite song, and that wasn't on the set list tonight, but if you come to a Porcelain Scorpion show, you could find out what that's all about.
1: That's right. So once again, thank you so much for listening to 91.3 KXCI Tucson, Real People, Real Radio. My name is Valentin. I am so honored to have hosted this awesome night of music, love, hijinks, antics, etc., etc. We were joined by Lily McMullen and Mireya Quiroz, the director of development at Groundworks.
2: Thank you so much for having us.
1: Yes, of course, of course. Would not have it any other way.
0: Thank you for listening. Thank you guys for hanging out and being great company. Thanks to KXCI, folks behind the booth.
1: Oh yes, the people opposite this
0: Y'all
1: wall in legendary Woo-hoo! Two-way studio.
0: Incredible.
1: Thank you guys for all that you do. We appreciate you.
2: We love KXCI.
1: We love KXCI. All right. That's enough from me. So again, once again, that's Lily McMullen. Where can we find you?
0: You can find me. I'm most active on Instagram. It's LilyMCMusic. Or Porcelain Scorpion Band on Instagram. Definitely check us out.
1: Yeah, and Groundworks?
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2: Is this
1: now.
2: Weekend. Yeah.
1: This weekend, yeah. And please, the fun doesn't end here. After Locals Only is Night Interlude with Danae. Thank you so much for tuning in. 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

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Welcome to Night Interlude. My name is Danae. I'm your host. Happy to be here with you, spending Monday night, or whatever is left of Monday night, together. And tonight's show, it's going to be a little bit of a weird mix, if I may say so. So, be forewarned. A little bit upbeat, but at the same time, not as much. It's a weird energy today, definitely. It was one of those days. And for some of us, has been one of those months as well. So, hey, let's praise ourselves. But we're here. We're enjoying music. Hopefully you find something tonight that helps you dance off, chill out, or just gets you to feel something. And hopefully this first song is going to help us kick everything on a good note. Brand new song from one of my favorite artists. This is Sammy Ray and the Friends. Brand new song called Boogie All By Yourself. And that is how we're kicking off things tonight over here at Night Interlude.

Hello, you have tuned in to 91.3 FM, KXCI Tucson, Real People, Real Radio. My name is Danae, I'm your host here. And that was Florence Road. We just heard from the song's called 7563. We also heard from Jungle with Come Back to Me, brand new single off their album Sunshine. A song that has been trending on social media that it's not new. The song is from 2013, but they recently did a new version that was Halkali with Otsakare Sama, or Well Done Summer. Revan Lene with In and Out, and we began the show with the help of Sammy Ray and the Friends with Boogie All By Yourself, which thankfully there's no cameras here in the studio, because trust me, you didn't want to see me boogieing down. But KXCI is gearing up for the 43rd annual El Tour de Tucson on Saturday, November 21st, and you can be a part of it. 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And here's more music. This is Nacho, I should say, and Chini Tachini with Flores.

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This is Night Interlude. My name is Anna. I am your host tonight. And that was Q Marsden. We just heard from, the song is called Silly Boy. We also heard from Wade.

to Erd, who are about to come tour the U.S. They're a cave... I would define them as K-rock. They're not quite K-pop, kind of like BTS, or they're a bit of a different genre. Great band, brand new album called Bad Pieces. The song that we heard was called Skylark. We also heard from Ashay with Stop the Wedding, Cave Town with Big Strong Man, and we also heard from Nacho. And featuring Chini Tachini with Flores. And a couple of reminders that support for KXCI is provided by Rialto Theater presenting Lettuce on Wednesday, September 9th. Lettuce is a Boston-based funk and jazz jam band that combines soul, rock, and hip-hop into their eclectic sound. To enter a contest to be on the KXCI Presents guest list for Lettuce at Rialto Theater on Wednesday, September 9th, you can visit the What's New page over at kxci.org. And all the KXCI contest rules can be found on the contest rules page at kxci.org. The John Wesley Powell River History Museum and Glen Canyon Institute present the Celebration of Glen Canyon Exposed on Thursday, September 3rd. Doors open at 5:30 p.m. for an evening with distinguished storytellers, photographers, printmakers, and Hopi cultural educators involved in the closing of the Glen Canyon Exposed Then and Now exhibition. You can learn more at johnwesleypowell.com. 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

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Real people, real radio. Welcome to Night Interlude. I have the great honor of being your host and being here with you as we close out Monday night and bring you music from all over the globe. Independent artists, independent sounds, kind of embodying the vibe of KXCI. Like this band in the background, this is In Love with a Ghost. The song is called Swords Without Words. And that has been our background music throughout the show tonight. And I'm ready to get started on our second hour together. Being completely honest, life has been lifing extremely hard. And sometimes music is that one that provides the comfort. So these are some of my comfort songs, the ones that I go back to listen when I need a pick-me-up or when I definitely need a channel for all those feelings that haven't been able to get out. And to help us get started, a song that definitely puts me in a good mood every single time, even though the song, if you listen to the lyrics, it might not be the most upbeat theme, but this is Hayley Williams. The song is called The Good Old Days, and that's how we're starting on our second hour together.

You are so tacky. I think that's why I love you so much. I just had to call you first on my new phone. I love you. Y'all have a blast.

That was Max featuring Sabrina Claudio. The song is called Track 1. And this is Night Interlude here on 91.3 FM KXCI Tucson. We also heard from Ishiko Aoba with Eki no Kori, Bokura. Lynn Lapid with Coraline. Ayumu Imasu with Bounce Back. And we began our second hour together with one of my all-time favorites, Hayley Williams, with Good Old Days. Applications are now open for KXCI's Fall Break Youth Broadcasting Camps for ages 9 to 17, happening October 12th to the 15th. 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This is a cover, actually. The song is Dreams, originally by the Cranberries, but this is Mr. Wives' interpretation for it. And let's just say that this song has a special meaning from a special someone. So, here's Thinking of You.

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Hello, you have tuned in to 91.3 FM KXA Tucson. This is Night Interlude, and that was Shioraida we just heard from. The song is called Biburok. We also heard from 21 Pilots with Robot Voices from their latest album called Breach. Mr. Wives with a cover of the Cranberry song Dreams. And that is how we started that block. Just a couple of reminders that Hotel Congress will host the third annual Tucson Rock Lottery benefit for KXCI on Saturday, September 5th on the Plaza. In celebration of Tucson's creative music scene, 25 local musicians will perform or will form five brand new bands at random on Saturday morning, and each band will write three new songs and learn one cover. Later that day, they'll all perform live at the Hotel Congress Plaza. Again, this is Saturday, September 5th at 7 p.m. Doors open at 6 p.m. and tickets are available at hotelcongress.com. You can learn more on the events page at kxci.org, and all the proceeds from the Tucson Rock Lottery support KXCI Community Radio. 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This has been a community impact announcement from 91.3. KXCI Tucson. We're closing to wrapping up the show. I still have a couple more songs to bring to you. These are Los Mesoneros. The song is called Indeleble.

Well, this is the end of tonight's show over here at Night Interlude. Stay tuned for the Nonprofit Spotlight and then Vinyl Confessions, kicking off your Tuesday for you. My name is Danae, I'm your host, and hopefully things will settle, everything will be okay, stay cool, and hope to be with you next time. Have a good one.

0: 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I'm Stephanie Ings, Director of Education and Community Engagement here at KXCI. Today, I'm here with Tori Chisholm, the Executive Director of Friends of Pima Animal Care Center, or PAC. Thank you so much for being here today.
1: Well, thank you for having me.
0: And what's your organization's mission and vision?
1: We are the official nonprofit partner for Pima Animal Care Center. The county does an amazing job of caring and support for animals in our community, but there's some things that a county just can't do. That's what we get to do, like all the things that are above and beyond. And then also we get to focus quite a bit on helping animals in the community, not just the ones that are at the shelter. So, I mean, if I gave you our official mission, it'd be to say, that to make sure that every animal served by Pima Animal Care Center has the resources and support necessary for a positive outcome.
0: Yeah, thank you for putting it that way. And how does your organization work toward that mission?
1: Well, I mean, we focus a lot on fundraising, community development, so that we can facilitate special programs, especially the ones in the community. And we did start initially focused on just helping animals at PAC. There are special medical cases that had to be outsourced, required special medication, those sort of things. We would fund that. If there was animals that really needed special guidance and help in order to become adoptable, you know, whether they needed extra behavior training, different things, or they were old or whatever the case, we would help with that. But then we quickly started to realize that the best way to help any animal is to make sure it never comes to the shelter, right? And that's why we really started to focus a lot of our programs on what can we do in the community, meeting people where they are with their animals when they need help. So we have a very extensive community outreach program where we distribute food, supplies, and try to help people, especially in neighborhoods and zip codes where we've been able to identify that we have a lot of surrenders due to like financial constraints. We've also launched a program called Keeping Families Together. We call it KFT. That's really meant to help families who maybe they got surprise vet medical bills that they just can't manage, or they're having behavior issues, or they might be having to move in their temporary housing. They can't have their animals with them. So we have a program where we can put them in foster, or we can help them with medical assistance, or we can provide them training, or we can provide them fencing so they can fence their yard, you know, so that their new home is safe for their animals. So the whole idea is how do we help people and help their animals before they end up at the shelter.
0: Wow, yeah, thank you for sharing some of your programs and how it's connected to your mission and your approach. Great, and how can people find out more about PAC?
1: Yeah, they have a great website. It's through the county. You can also find out more about them through our website, which is friendsofpacc.org. You can follow us on Facebook, Instagram.
0: Thank you so much for being here today and talking about Friends of Pima Animal Care Center.
1: Well, thank you for having me. I appreciate the opportunity to be here. I appreciate everything you and the station does to support amazing causes all across Tucson.
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Wesley Powell River History Museum and Glen Canyon Institute present the celebration of Glen Canyon Exposed on Thursday, September 3rd. Doors open at 5:30 p.m. for an evening with distinguished storytellers, photographers, printmakers, and Hopi culture education involved in the closing of the Glen Canyon Exposed Then and Now exposition. Learn more on johnwiselypowell.com. This has been a community impact announcement from 91.3 KXCI Tucson. And we just heard Harlech there with a joyful stinging. Exumir with Death Mask Messiah. Merciful Fate with Evil. Judas Priest with Sinner. Drowning Pool Double Shot going out to Lewis with Sinner and Bodies. And queued up next, we have some brand new Mastodon for you in the Ruins. 91.3 KXCI Tucson.

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Just heard Kansas there with Dust in the Wind, the Alan Parsons Project with Time, Foreigner, Star Rider, Styx with Queen of Spades, Aerosmith with Kings and Queens, going out to Mom and my uncle. We also heard some Skid Row in there, In a Darkened Room and Quicksand Jesus, going out to Mike. We heard Rad in there with Scene of the Crime, Halloween with I Want Out, Queensryche with Queen of the Reich, Iron Maiden, Children of the Dam, going out to Jim. We also heard Dio in there with Don't Talk to Strangers, and Black Sabbath with Symptom of the Universe, Double Shot of Scorpions with China White, and Animal Magnetism. And I believe that's where we started that set off. So thank you for all the requests. Got a few more songs before the top of the hour, and Pete Sun takes over, so you want to stay tuned for that. Gonna change it up a little bit. This one's going out to Jerry tonight. ZZ Top with Manic Mechanic. Have a great, safe week, everyone. We'll be back next week from midnight to 3 with more Vinyl Confessions and more requests. So thank you all for that. Really appreciate you supporting the show and supporting KXCI. 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

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I'm your host, Pete Sun. Thanks so much for tuning in. Hope you like the show tonight.

That's Tom Waits, of course, stumbling onto the heart of Saturday night. We heard Rod Stewart before that with the Tom Waits song, Downtown Train. Keith Richards on the vocals with the Rolling Stones, You Got the Silver, from Let It Bleed, 1969. We heard the Beatles from the same year. George Harrison's song, Here Comes the Sun. We started with another George Harrison song, sung by Old Blue Eyes, Frank Sinatra, Something. The John Wesley Powell River History Museum and Glen Canyon Institute present a celebration of Glen Canyon Exposed on Thursday, September 3rd. Doors open at 5:30 p.m. for an evening with distinguished storytellers, photographers, printmakers, and Hopi cultural educators involved in the closing of the Glen Canyon Exposed Then and Now exhibition. Learn more at johnwesleypowell.com. 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

walking down the street like Lucky LaRue. Got my hand in my pocket thinking about you. I ain't a hurting nobody.

We just heard the Meat Puppets with Sea of Heartbreak, a song written by Paul Hampton and Hal David and first recorded by Don Gibson back in 1961. After the break, we're going to hear Reiner's version of that song. Before the Meat Puppets, we heard Bobby Darin with Beyond the Sea. And we played the sea songs because of Sierra Farrell's wonderful song, Far Away Across the Sea. I'm sending that out to my friend Jim Malusa. We heard Elvis Presley with Guitar Man, and the reason we heard that was the previous song by John Prine, Ain't Hurtin' Nobody, where he says 50 million Elvis fans can't be wrong. This is harp music in the background from... You might recognize the tune Across the Universe. The artist is called Naomi SV. 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

again, my dear. I'm on a sea of tears. I'm on a sea of heartbreak. Lost love and loneliness. Memories of

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at 91.3 FM KXEI Tucson, you've tuned in to The Overnight Sensation. I'm your host, Pete Sun. In that last set, we started with Reiner, featuring Joey Burns and John Convertino from a wonderful album that they put together in 2015 called Roll Back the Years, and that was Reiner's version of Sea of Heartbreak. We heard the Waterboys with This Is the Sea. Tommy Guerrero gave us By the Sea at the End of the World. And we finished with Nat King Cole, Nature Boy.

I got a friend named Whiskey Sam. He was my boony rat buddy for a year in them. He said, is my country just a little off track? Took him 25 years to welcome me back.

I remember one night, Tex and me walked right up on 2VC. But we had our 16s on rock and roll, and we separated them from their souls. We were crazy and we were wild, and I have seen the tiger smile. I spit in a bamboo viper's face, and I'd be dead but by God's grace.

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0: Just lovely. A symphony.
1: So, when should we all come in?
2: Hey, I thought you was gonna trickle in.
1: Yeah.

0: pretty good.
1: Yeah.
2: We started that last set with Robert Plant and his short-lived band called the Honey Drippers. And that particular cut featured Jimmy Page on a guitar. We heard Ry Cooder with Smack Dab in the Middle. Johnny Cash with his song Drive On. Slade Cleaves with his song Still Fighting the War. And we finished with Jerry Garcia and David Grisman from a wonderful album they did in 1996 called Shady Grove with the song Lewis Collins, originally by Mississippi John Hurt. This is Taj Mahal in the background with John Henry. Gator Aid Tucson is a mutual aid group supporting people experiencing homelessness. 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More information is available on Gator Aid, that's AID, Tucson social media pages. This has been a community impact announcement from 91.3 KXCI Tucson. KXCI is gearing up for the 43rd annual El Tour de Tucson on Saturday, November 21st, and you can be part of it. 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

some of y'all never been down south too much, I'm gonna tell you a little bit about this so that you understand what I'm talking about. Down there we have a plant that grows out in the woods and the fields. Looks something like a turnip green. Everybody calls it poke salad. Poke salad. Used to know a girl lived down there and she'd go out in the evenings and pick her a mess of it. Carry it home and cook it for supper. Cause that's about all they had to eat. They did all right.

The great Tony Joe White with his most famous song, Poke Salad Annie. Guy Clark before that, the South Coast of Texas from the album of the same name, 1981. We heard Linda Ronstadt, one of her early hits, 1968, Silver Threads and Golden Needles. And we heard Charlie Rich. A lot of people never heard of Charlie Rich, but he was quite popular for a while back there in the late 60s, 70s. Worked for Sun Records. That was called Midnight Blues. We heard Big Mama Thornton live with Jail. And we started with Etta Baker, an Appalachian guitarist and singer, along with the great Taj Mahal with John Henry. Got one more set of music. Hope you stay tuned to the Overnight Sensation with your host Pete Sun right here at 91.3 FM, KXCI, Tucson. 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

I'm DJ Santa with Bonus Tracks. I want to talk to you about Ethel Kane's third album, Willoughby Tucker, I'll Always Love You. This album follows the tragic love story of the two characters, Ethel Kane and Willoughby Tucker. The album opens with Jamie. Ethel's lyrics pull you in with her storytelling. This track goes through the story of Ethel losing her first and only friend Janie to a boyfriend. This song displays Ethel's jealousy and desperation of Janie's boyfriend with lines like, "I know she's your girl now, but she was my girl first." This album also utilizes lots of instrumental tracks such as Willoughby's Theme, Willoughby's Interlude, and Radio Towers. To me, tracks like Willoughby's Theme symbolize Willoughby coming into Ethel's life. Something I love about Ethel Kane is how her instrumental tracks can say so much with no lyrics. Nettles is my personal favorite track on the album. This track summed up is enduring pain and suffering to end up finding peace with someone in the end. Ethel and Willoughby both have a lot of trauma and cling to each other for comfort. The song opens with Ethel fantasizing about all the ways she could lose Willoughby, as he is the only comfort she's had. This song also has a theme of Ethel's desperation to be loved, but feeling like she is difficult to be loved. This track really dives into Ethel's hopefulness about their relationship and future, while still holding doubts, which as the theme progresses, we learn that this will ultimately lead to their demise.

Despel. This track follows Ethel and Willoughby's relationship. It shows how they got together and also voices Ethel's insecurities within the relationship.

0: A Knock at the Door. This track really highlights a big reason why Ethel and Willoughby were doomed from the start. Ethel does not see Willoughby for who he truly is. She puts him on a pedestal, and this touches on themes from tracks like Nettles, where her desperation to be loved overshadows reality. Tempest. This is the only song on the record from Willoughby's perspective. This song is the first time where we get a different lens on Willoughby and Ethel's relationship. We learn that it wasn't always as great as Ethel made it out to be. We also learn more about Willoughby's struggle with his own mental health. The closing track on this album is called Waco, Texas, Ethel's more honest perspective of their relationship. Ethel's coming to the realization of the flaws in their relationship and that she wasn't always as perfect as she thought she was. She comes to this realization with lines such as, "Yeah, you've changed, but did I ever know you, or did I hold you facing away from me?" As Ethel comes to this realization, we get to hear the downfall of their relationship. Ethel closes the album with the line, "I can wait if I want, but it will never be good enough like I want to believe it is." This album closes with Ethel coming to the understanding on how the over-romanticization of the whole idea of Willoughby and not who he truly is. This album is a prequel album to Ethel's debut album, Preacher's Daughter. Willoughby's character does not show up again in the next album, but he continues to haunt Ethel's narrative. This is DJ Sienna, and you're listening to Bonus Tracks. Thanks so much for tuning in.
1: 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This is 91.3 KXCI Tucson, Real People and Real Radio. My name is DJ Mac. I'll be starting out this early morning music mix for you. No problem. I gotcha. And this one is called, quite simply, Look, Listen. Please enjoy.

And good early morning to you. This is 91.3 KXCI Tucson. DJ Mac here with your early morning music mix. I figured you needed it. It's you know, people, you know, what are you going to do? Yeah, what are you going to do in the early morning? You're going to listen to music. That's what you're going to do. So that's what I'm going to do, and that's what we all are going to do. Oh my gosh. Hey, let me talk about music too. So that was Of Monsters and Men with Little Talks from the Cabin Sessions, and they have a Cabin Sessions version of My Head is an Animal, and those released in 2022. Before that, we had Jack White from his latest release, Frozen Charlotte, and we heard You'll Never Fix Me. That's about right. Before that, we had Queens of the Stone Age with Fairweather Friends from Like Clockwork in 2013. Before that, Crane Wives with Curses from Fox Lore in 2016. And finally, the set was started out with Sienna Spiro, and we heard This Is My House, the lead track of Visitor, her latest release. And Camp Groundworks returns from August 28th to the 30th. 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And this has been a community impact announcement from 91.3 KXCI Tucson. 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

And early morning to you. It's a good one, though. It's 91.3 KXCI Tucson because it's the early morning music mix. And DJ Mac is here with you for the early morning. And that was Avalon Emerson with Wooden Star from her latest release, Written Into Changes. Before that, we had Hugel with their breakout hit, Jamaican Bam Bam. And that's a single from last year. Gitkin from their latest release, Where the South Winds Wail. We heard Night Tripper from them. Before that, we had A Band of Horses with You Were Nice to Me from Things Are Great in 2022. And let's see, a little bit before that, we had a band called Grand Theft. Okay, I'm going to be absolutely honest. I found this on YouTube. I can't find any trace of them existing anywhere. I'm pretty sure it's not AI. If it is, then AI is getting really cool. Because that was Grand Theft going back to the 1960s with a lost single called How Could You Be So Cold? And I included the YouTube link along with that, too. And then finally, we started out the set. I started out the set with Cat Mountain. And that was A Fever Every Day from their latest release, A House for the Ready. And Hotel Congress will host the third annual Tucson Rock Lottery, a benefit for KXCI on Saturday, September 5th on the Plaza. In celebration of Tucson's creative music scene, 25 local musicians will form 5 brand new bands at random on Saturday morning. Each band will write 3 new songs and learn 1 cover, and then later on that day, they'll all perform live at Hotel Congress Plaza Saturday, September 5th at 7 p.m. Doors at 6 p.m. Tickets are available at hotelcongress.com. 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And Gatorade. Tucson is a mutual aid group supporting people experiencing homelessness. Gatorade, 2 words, is seeing an increasing need for food, water, and other basic needs supplies for distribution to unhoused community members. More information is available at Gatorade Tucson social media pages, and this has been a community impact announcement from 91.3 KXCI Tucson. All right, so I got a little, request actually from the chat here, and honestly, I think requests are certainly open this early morning. If you want to pop in, you just go to kxci.org, and there's a big blue button that says you could chat with me, and prove to yourself, do that little Turing test of your own, see if I'm a real person, see if it's real radio. So, without further ado, let's dig back into the Sinner soundtrack. Here's James Blake.

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I don't want sorrow, just someone to kiss.

Good morning. How are y'all doing? This is 91.3 KXCI Tucson, Real People and Real Radio. This is Early Morning Music Mix. My name is DJ Mac. That's the Tuesday Man. You can call me Tuesday Man, too. It's honestly pretty cool with me, too. I get to be on the radio anyway. Ha ha! All right, so that was Little Barry with Luggin' Hurt. That is from a new release for them, Gravity Freeze. Before them, we have another new release. This one is from a Thai group called Kun Narn. The release is just called 3 in Roman numerals, and we heard Puntai JP. And then the starting out the set was a track from the Cinder soundtrack from last year, and that was James Blake doing a Seance. And KXCI is gearing up for the 43rd annual El Tour de Tucson on Saturday, November 21st. And you, my friend, can be a part of it. Riding for KXCI is a fun way to fundraise for the programming that you love. Visit the Ride with KXCI page at kxci.org for more information on how to be part of the KXCI team or support your favorite rider. 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And this has been a community impact announcement from 91.3. KXCI Tucson. All right, here's local legend Tom Wallbank, who rolled through town recently.

And good morning to you. You're tuned to the Early Morning Music Mix on 91.3 KXEI Tucson. My name's DJ Mac. I am actually broadcasting live from Historic Hotel Congress. Thanks for asking. And that was Allison Russell along with Devon Gilifinan. And we heard from them, Love is a Golden Lion. And that is from Allison Russell's latest release, In the Hour of Chaos. Before that, we had Shaky Graves with Climb on the Cross from Can't Wake Up from 2018. Weezer, Getting Dangerous. All right. I love that song. I love that song because, like, oh man, I heard the people are cow tipping. I didn't do it, though. That seems really mean to cows. Yeah. So that's how hardcore Weezer is with Everybody Get Dangerous from the Red album in 2008. Before that, we had Palace with It's Over from So Long Forever in 2016. And the set was started out with Tom Wobank and the Ambassadors with You Got Trouble from, well, I got that one from the 25 years of Best of Tom Wobank. He's been around. 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Lettuce is a Boston-based funk and jazz jam band that combines soul, rock, and hip-hop into their eclectic sound. To enter a contest to be on the KXEI Presents guest list for Lettuce at Rialto Theater on Wednesday, September 9th, visit the What's New page at KXEI.org. And all KXEI contest rules can also be found on the contest rules page, also at KXEI.org. All right, I think I'm going to be that guy. Here is the latest from King Gizzard and the Lizard Wizard.

Good morning, 91.3 KXCI Tucson's early morning music mix is happening right now, and this is DJ Mac happening with you and broadcasting live from Historic Hotel Congress. Happy to be with you. Thanks for tuning in as well. And that was Joy Ladekin with Sunday from her very subdued release, In Defense of My Own Happiness, the beginnings one, which I think it's slightly different from another version. Before that, we had Buddy Guy along with Bobby Rush with What's Wrong With That? He Just Wants Breakfast, and A Woman Half His Age. You know, what's wrong with that, I guess? And that is from The Blues Don't Lie back in 2022. Before that, we had David Bowie and Mick Jagger, however, Dancing in the Street. That is from The Best of Bowie. I think from a few years ago, I think from the 80s, 90s. And the whole set was started out with King Gizzard and the Lizard Wizard, and they have reformed themselves yet again. They have a new release called Alien Metal, and we heard from them, Kill for the Steel. 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The doors will open at 5:30 p.m. for an evening with distinguished storytellers, photographers, printmakers, and Hopi cultural educators involved in the closing of the Glen Canyon Exposed Then and Now exhibition. Learn more at johnwesleypowell.com. And this has been a community impact announcement from 91.3 KXCI Tucson. All right, it's going to be the final set coming up here. So final set for me. There's plenty of more music ahead, but we have sandwiched in.

0: Folk life. It's familiar, but not exactly ordinary. It's the embellishment of the ordinary. I'm Kimmy Eisel, and this is How We Belong. Many years ago, when I was new to the Borderlands, I worked as a teaching artist in an after-school program. One day, a 13-year-old girl came in, all excited. "Miss! Miss! I just got my plata! I got my plata today!" Plata? Turns out she was talking about the silver buttons that decorate the pant leg of a mariachi outfit.
1: Okay,
2: how much do these weigh?
1: Well, they're pretty heavy. Like, you know, that's the three of them right there.
2: This is like 30 pounds.
1: Pretty close to, yeah, they're about
2: That's
1: 10
2: because
1: pounds
2: of all this. What are these called? Is that called plata?
1: Or it's called botonadura.
2: Botonadura.
1: Yep.
0: That's John Contreras, a celebrated Tucson mariachi musician and longtime director of Mariachi Aslan at Pueblo High School.
1: She also has the little hat.
0: We're in the storage closet behind his classroom. That's why you might hear a door closing. And John is holding up examples of student mariachi attire from the past 25 years. Suits, sombreros, bow ties, cufflinks, belts, all decorated with embroidery, buttonry, bling, really. Adornment. It's what makes the ordinary extraordinary. And mariachi adornment, like that girl's plata, it's all right up there with the grito. An essential part of the art form.
1: They call it plata. It's kind of another slang way to say it, because back in the older days, they weren't made with nickel, they were made with real silver.
2: Oh.
1: So they were usually pretty heavy. They would say the botonadura or the gala, something that's done up very nicely. The traje that you see the mariachis wear, that's the traje de charro, which is the Mexican cowboy. The jacket's cut to the waist. The pants are usually very high-waisted, because you're meant to be mounted on a horse. Their pants had buttons that they could open up for ventilation if need be. When you see the American cowboy, he basically evolved from the Mexican cowboy. We have a lot of words that come from the Mexican words. Chaps, that comes from chaparreras. You know, people couldn't pronounce vaquero, so they'd say, oh, buckaroo.
2: It's coming out of this cowboy vaquero tradition. But who was like, okay, let's make the musical costumes match that?
1: So if you were to see a mariachi group in the late 1800s, early 1900s, they would be in what they call a campesino wear, muslin-type shirts and pants with usually huaraches. So they were just really like country folk playing their instruments.
0: John says mariachi outfits got fancy, in part during the golden age of Mexican cinema in the 1940s and 50s. Stars like Jorge Negrete and Pedro Infante wore the traje de charro to communicate a brave and romanticized national identity on the big screen.
1: So in those movies, he was always the protagonist, the knight in shining armor on the horse, singing.
2: So it's like the costume is really like an instrument almost. It doesn't play, but it's as important to the image.
1: Oh, it's 100% important to the image. It carries almost as much weight. I've heard really good mariachis, and they look sloppy, and it's just like, eh. And I've heard other groups that play pretty good, but they're in full suit. Sombrero, and you're just like, wow. And then you get the combination of both, and they sound amazing. And so then that's just like, whoa.
0: That was mariachi musician and director John Contreras. How We Belong is a collaboration of the Southwest Folklife Alliance and KXCI, produced by Koich Nisimon and Kimmy Eisel. Theme music by Elijah Doy. You can hear this and other episodes on our program page at kxci.org. 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

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You are tuned to KXCI Tucson. 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Thanks for joining us. It's time for your morning brew. This is Jim Blackwood here with you on this Tuesday morning. Stay tuned. We've got 3 hours of great music on the way. Global Express, The Vinyl Revival, and our featured album of the week are all coming up. Stay tuned.

Thanks for joining us here for Your Morning Brew on KXCI. This is Jim Blackwood here with you. That was Kristen Hirsch finishing up our first set this morning with that tune titled Vertigo from her release Learn to Sing Like a Star from 2007. Arturo Sandoval before that with the track from Sangu, new album from Arturo Sandoval. Diego Garcia in that set with Donde Esta from the album Paradise from 2013. And Rusted Root going back to the early 90s from the album Cruel Sun, starting us off this morning with the tune Send Me On My Way. In the background, for the rest of the week here, we're going to be featuring new release from David Blake and his quartet. Guitarist David Blake's new album is titled Radio Casual. We have it here in the background this week. I got a Global Express queued up for you next. 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This week, our Global Express focusing on drummer and producer Adrian Young's new album, Afro Disco Makossa. 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

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I am one of the DJs that host Jazz Sunday every Sunday from 1 to 3, and I host the third one, the third Sunday of each month. 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

Hilton. Where you at? Just got done feeding the horses, man. Cutting the grass. Hanging with the birds and the cicadas. Yo, just want to say, I'm glad to be alive, man. Yeah. It's good to be here. Love you, man.

You're listening here to Your Morning Brew on KXCI. Just finished up there with Devin Gafilian. His new album, Time Will Tell, was last week's featured album of the week. That was the song Glad to Be Here. Great tune. Also in that set, the legendary Charlie Parker playing for us. We heard the song Confirmation. Brian Jackson in that set with his version of the tune Is That Jazz? The Now More Than Ever release, his revised version, I should say. Adrian Young starting us off. Afro Disco Makossa is the name of the EP. It's our Global Express here this week. We heard the song Number One. Another track from that release for you tomorrow and throughout the rest of the week, coming to you here on Your Morning Brew. This is Jim Blackwood. Got more great music on the way. 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

Good morning. You are listening here to Your Morning Brew on KXCI. Just finished up there with Calexico and Iron and Wine, back to the 2005 album In the Rains, with essentially the title track, He Lays in the Rain. Salvador Duran also joining in on that song. Eels in that set with Somebody Loves You from the Shootin' Annie release, back to 2003 for that one. Ringo Starr, his latest release, Long, Long Road, and the song Choose Love, Bright Eyes, from his album Digital Ash and Digital Urn. And Phoebe Bridgers starting off the new album Lost Weekend, and the song we played from it titled Liberty Tree. Keep it right here. We'll get to our vinyl revival for this morning coming up next. And we're 20 minutes away from this week's featured album of the week, a brand new release from Robin Hitchcock that we're playing for you this week. So you'll want to keep it tuned in for that. This is KXCI Tucson, Real People, Real Radio. You are listening here to Your Morning Brew. This is Jim Blackwood here with you. That's music in the background from guitarist David Blake. David Blake's quartet and a new album titled Radio Casual. We have here in the background for you this week. 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Gatorade Tucson is a mutual aid group supporting people experiencing homelessness. 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More information is available on Gatorade Tucson social media pages. This has been a community impact announcement from 91.3 KXCI Tucson. All right, for the vinyl revival this morning, this is an old favorite. I'm going to play it. I'm sure I've played it before. Sons of Champlin here for you. Their album Loving Is Why from 1977, and this tune titled The Time Will Bring You Love here for you. Your Morning Brew, it's our vinyl revival.

You are tuned in here to Your Morning Brew on KXCI. Music right there from Robbie Robertson, his album Cinematic from 2019 and the song Hardwired. Brand new music from Margot Price in that set, the new album from her titled Days of Unrest, and the tune was Oval Room. The Section Quartet in there and their take on the Radiohead song Paranoid Android. That was back to 2007 for that one, and back to the mid-70s with music from the Sons of Champlin. From their album Loving Is Why, we heard the tune Time Will Bring You Love. That was our vinyl revival for this morning. Got our featured album of the week queued up for you next. The new release from Robin Hitchcock on the way. 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This has been a community impact announcement from 91.3 KXCI Tucson. All right, time for our featured album of the week. Robin Hitchcock's new album, it's titled The Confuser. We're playing it for you here this week, all week long, is our featured album of the week. Here's another track from it. This tune's titled How to Feel All Right. From Robin Hitchcock here, our featured album of the week on Your Morning Brew.

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Thanks for joining us here. You are listening to KXCI and Your Morning Brew. This is Jim Blackwood here with you. Always a pleasure to be here. Thank you for tuning in. Right there, we had Juana Molina finishing up that set, going back to her release from 2017, the album Halo. Also, Aldous Harding in that set, the new album from her, the title track from Train on the Island. Jim Noir in that set of music as well, back to 2008 with the song What You Gonna Do. Modest Mouse and the latest from Modest Mouse, and the song Rotten Fruit from the new album An Eraser and a Maze. And Robin Hitchcock, our featured album of the week this week, with the song How to Feel All Right. That's from the new album from Robin Hitchcock, The Confuser. We got more coming up here for you. Keep it right where you have it. I'm with you till 10 a.m. And of course, we'll have the music mix coming up here from 10 to noon. And at noon, we'll take a break from the music to bring you Democracy Now!

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More information and a full events calendar are at larosatucson.org. An extreme heat warning in effect until Saturday at 8 p.m. We're looking at 108 for our high temperature in Tucson today, with an overnight low dropping down into the low 80s. No rain in the forecast today or tomorrow. Looking at 109 on Wednesday, 110 on Thursday, with a slight chance for thunderstorms by Thursday night. 108 on Friday, with about a 40% chance for showers and thunderstorms. And Saturday, we'll get about a 20% chance during the day and about a 50% chance at night, and a high temperature of 105. All right, let's go back to 1927 for the next track. It's amazing. It's just amazing. Bessie Smith here for you. Nearly 100 years old, this recording. Backwater Blues on your Morning Brew.

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This is KXCI. Thanks for tuning in this morning. You're tuned to KXCI Tucson, Real People, Real Radio, and Your Morning Brew. Lou Rawls right there, featuring Wes McCann. His trio backing him up on the song I'm Gonna Move to the Outskirts of Town. Back to the early 60s there for that one from Lou Rawls' album Stormy Monday. DJ Cam before that, instrumental titled Juliet. And back to 1927 with music from Bessie Smith and the song Backwater Blues. Got more coming up here for you, another hour of music before I finish up here on this Tuesday morning. This is Jim Blackwood, and it's Your Morning Brew. 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Hotel Congress will host the third annual Tucson Rock Lottery, a benefit for KXCI, coming up Saturday, September 5th on the Plaza. 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With all proceeds from Tucson Rock Lottery supporting KXCI Community Radio. In the background here this week, guitarist David Blake, his new album with his trio, with his quartet, I should say, David Blake Quartet. It's titled Radio Casual, and we're casually playing it here in the background this week. Well, let's start the final hour here. Why not? Let's do it with the one and only Doc Watson here for you on Your Morning Brew.

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I've been smoking like a Russian cosmonaut. 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They were pointing to the window, the trees were covering my eyes. And I know it's true,

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stranger. 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Pardon my expression.

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This is Jim Blackwood here with you. Thanks for joining me this morning. 20 minutes now past the top of the hour. That was brand new music from Lamb Chop, finishing up that set from the new album Punching the Clown. We're going to likely feature that one next week as our featured album of the week. Just a big Lamb Chop fan. And it's so great to have a brand new album. Diana Krall in that set back to the late 90s with her take on the tune Let's Face the Music and Dance. We heard from Reiner from Alpacalypse and the song Rudy with a Flashlight. And Doc Watson starting us off, classic Windy and Warm. Got more coming up here for you. Please keep it tuned in right here. 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That includes places like Ironwood Forest and Bears Ears National Monuments, public lands that provide the freedom to hike, hunt, fish, and enjoy the outdoors. More information about the Wilderness Society and its work to protect America's wild places is available at wilderness.org. The John Wesley Powell River History Museum and Glen Canyon Institute present a celebration of Glen Canyon Exposed on Thursday, September 3rd, with doors at 5:30 p.m. for an evening with distinguished storytellers, photographers, printmakers, and Hopi cultural educators. 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You're listening to Your Morning Brew here on this Tuesday morning. Right now, here's music from the new release from Alison Russell. It was a recent featured album of the week. This track features Nora Jones joining in. It's titled Really Real on Your Morning Brew.

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2: KXCI's impact on our community is limitless. 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

Good morning. This is your Morning Brew here on KXCI. That was Clifton Chenier and his Red Hot Louisiana Band. Back to the late 70s there with that song Rumblin' on the Bayou. Steely Dan, of course, in there, the classic from 1972, Reelin' in the Years, from their album Can't Buy a Thrill. M. Ward, along with Nico Case, joining in on the great cover of the tune Headed for a Fall. Came from M. Ward's EP To Go Home from 2007. And Allison Russell and Nora Jones together, starting off that last set with the song Really Real. That's from the new album from Allison Russell. Got one final set for you here this morning. Stay tuned. We'll finish that up and get to our mini program Community Wellness Beat for you coming up just before the top of the hour. And then the music mix coming your way here from 10 to noon. This is Jim Blackwood. 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An extreme heat warning in effect until 8 p.m. on Saturday night. Expect sunny and hot conditions in Tucson today. 108 for our high temperature, with an overnight low dropping down just into the low 80s. 109 your high temperature on Wednesday. 110 on Thursday, with a slight chance for thunderstorms Thursday night. And 108 your high temperature on Friday, with about a 40% chance for thunderstorms on Friday night. Here's an album we featured as a Global Express recently. It's Los Mirlos from Peru and their new release, The World Meets Los Mirlos. This is the pairing of Los Mirlos and Chicha Libre here for you. Your Morning Brew.

That's going to finish up your morning brew this morning on KXCI Tucson, wrapping up with Sam Bush. That tune, of course, a great cover of the Little Feat classic Sailin' Shoes from the album Ice Caps, Peaks of Telluride, recorded live at the Telluride Bluegrass Festival. Tish Hinojosa before that, with the title track from a 1990 release from Tish Hinojosa, the album That Certain Night, and Los Milos and Chicha Libre starting us off with that song, Las Noches. Tish Hinojosa's song was Aquella Noche. And that does it here, folks. Stay tuned. We have the music mix coming up right after our mini program, Community Wellness Beat. This is Jim Blackwood. I'll be back again tomorrow morning, 7 to 10 a.m., for another edition of Your Morning Brew on KXCI. Take care, folks. Have a great day.

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1: Hello, my name is Amber Labahi. I'm the Diabetes Prevention Specialist at Tucson Indian Center. I want to thank you for having me, and I want to highlight walking. So the reason why it's important for us to walk at least 30 minutes a day or get 10,000 steps within a day is because when you are type 2 diabetic, you have elevated blood sugar levels, and so exercise takes care of those levels when you consistently do it. So you're taking care of your blood circulation, your weight, your bone and muscle strength. You're also practicing balance, your cholesterol, blood pressure, your heart. All these things work alongside together to keep you full and balanced. So when you're exercising, you're trying to take care of yourself in the best way possible. And I can understand that this can be a struggle for some of us sometimes because we're so busy with our lives and we have a lot of things that prevent us from trying to be the best version of ourselves. So if you're struggling, you can start out trying to do the 30 minutes that's broken up into 10 minutes a day. So you can do 10 minutes in the morning, 10 minutes in the afternoon, 10 minutes towards the evening, or you can do them all at once. And if you're really trying to strive for that 10K goal, I would suggest starting at least at a goal that is achievable. This way we don't disappoint ourselves or try to make ourselves feel like, man, I didn't do that. So take this with a grain of salt. Know that your journey is something that is a long-term effort and commitment and not something that can be done within the week. So if you feel like you need support, you're more than welcome to come to our Wellness Wednesday classes at Tucson Indian Center. We have our walking group from 8:30 a.m. to 9:30 a.m. and we just explore downtown with community members. We talk, we laugh, we do some sightseeing, and we also try to get ourselves in a more relaxed state of mind for the morning. So if you're interested in our walking club, you're more than welcome to contact me at alabahe@ticenter.org, or you're more than welcome to give Tucson Indian Center a call. You do not need to register for our walking club, but if you feel like this is something that interests you, you can reach out and ask more questions about it. My name is Amber Labahi. I'm the Diabetes Prevention Specialist at Tucson Indian Center.
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Good morning. You're listening to 91.3 FM KXCI Tucson. I'm Araminta, and this is the Morning Music Mix, broadcasting live from Historic Hotel Congress. Thanks to Jim Blackwood for another great edition of Your Morning Brew, and thanks for tuning in or sticking around if you were already here for more great music. I've got a great show coming up for you. We're going to have all sorts of things. Some new music, some old, some local. There's a lot of local tracks in today's set, so get excited about that. And more here at KXCI.

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I'm Araminta, and this is the Morning Music Mix, broadcasting live from Historic Hotel Congress. And you just heard Linda Ronstadt with When We Ran, kicking it back to 1998's album We Ran. Almost a title track, not quite. Before that, we had some, what might surprise you to know, is brand new music from Joey Quiñones. There Must Be Something from their latest release, In a Steady, Soul Steady Situation. Before that, we had Flock of Dimes with Afraid from their 2025 release. Jalen Nganda with some more new music. That was Hannah, What's the Matter? Off their brand new release. And we kicked off that set with Japanese Breakfast. That was the title track from Soft Sounds from Another Planet. Hope you're enjoying listening with me this morning. We've got lots of great stuff up next. I've got some Joy Harjo for you, some Thelma, and more here at KXCI, so definitely stay tuned. And it's a lovely morning. It is getting hotter if you're in Tucson. Stay cool and stay safe out there. If you're somewhere else, enjoy the weather where you are. My guess is it's slightly less hot than Tucson. But I can't be sure. 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

Contest to fly home. We will be as falling stars to those watching from the edge of grief and heart.

We will lift from the story contest to fly home. We will be as falling stars for those watching from the edge of

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I think that if you were to look at all the wonderful things that humans have accomplished during our time here on the planet, that music is probably one of the greatest. 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

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I'm Araminta, and this is the Morning Music Mix, broadcasting live from Historic Hotel Congress. You just heard Your Ghost from Downtown Boys. That's a track off their brand new album, Public Luxury. Before that, we had two tracks from 2017. There was St. Vincent's New York and Laura Marling's Soothing. And we kicked off that set with brand new music and words from Joy Harjo. I think Esperanza Spalding also contributed to music on that track. That was Without, from her new release, Insomnia and Seven Steps to Grace. Been really into that album lately, playing it a lot. Again, I think more poets should make albums. I think it's fun stuff. We've got more great music coming up for you next. Some Orquesta Akukan, some Leonard Cohen, some local stuff. Stay tuned for that. And more here at KXCI 91.3 FM and streaming everywhere at kxci.org. 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

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You're listening to 91.3 FM KXCI Tucson. I'm Mary Minta, and this is the Morning Music Mix, broadcasting live from Historic Hotel Congress. We started that last set with Orquesta Acucan, No Me Voy, featuring Carolina Oliveros from their brand new lease, America. After that, we had some Leonard Cohen with Steer Your Way from 2016's You Want It Darker. We had some local music from Steph and the Articles with Break It. I actually first saw Steph from Steph and the Articles perform at last year's Rock Lottery, where local musicians form new bands and perform. It was really cool. And it's coming up again. And that got me thinking about all the great local music out here in Tucson and the local musicians. And I thought I'd work some in for you this morning. Hope you enjoyed that. More coming up next. And we ended that set with Robin's Call Your Girlfriend from 2010's Body Talk. Coming up, we're going to have some more local music, some Brandi Carlile, and more, and surprises, and things I haven't even picked out yet. Stay tuned for more great music right here at KXCI Tucson. 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Betty is known for her soul and R&B vocal talents from the 1960s to today. More information for Betty LaVette at 191 Tool on September 1st can be found at rialtotheater.com. And Gatorade Tucson is a mutual aid group supporting people experiencing homelessness. Gatorade, two words, is seeing an increasing need for food, water, and other basic need supplies for distribution to unhoused community members. More information is available at Gatorade Tucson social media pages. This has been a community impact announcement from 91.3 KXCI Tucson. All right, it's 11:03. The morning is almost over, but we still have another hour of great music. Thanks so much for tuning in and staying tuned right here at KXCI. Let's get back to that great music with some Just Najima.

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I'm Araminta, and this is the Morning Music Mix, broadcasting live from Historic Hotel Congress. Thanks so much for listening with me this morning. You just heard Get Down featuring Genesis Linnea. That's from the 6 musical studio cast recording. A filmed version of 6 happens to be in theaters right now and inspired me to play that one for you. It's pretty fun. And we kicked off the top of the hour with Jess Najima doing Rolling from her 2020 release Queenie, followed by Tina Turner's Proud Mary from 1993's What's Love Got to Do with It. Hope you enjoyed that right here at KXCI. More great music coming up next. We've got some Brandi Carlile, some Natasha Atlas and Sammy Bishai, and more. We might have some Jill Scott. We'll see what's coming up next right here at KXCI Tucson. 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I almost forgot to mention earlier, I think anyway, that Just Najima is another local artist. We're going to have some more of those coming up for you as well. Inspired by my excitement about the upcoming KXCI-sponsored rock lottery. 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All right, let's get back to the music with some Brandi Carlile right here at 91.3 KXCI Tucson.

My name is Logan Phillips. I am a writer, culture worker, and the current Poet Laureate of Tucson. And you are listening to KXCI Community Radio.

therapist told you that I should tell you the truth, and you're still angry. So sometimes I feel like I still should have lied. I tell you the truth because I care. But I also lie to you because I care. But if I tell you the truth, I guess I can sleep better at night. But then, it looks like I don't care because I'm telling you the truth. I mean, I guess I'm just not a... Everybody hates when they get to that part when they realize that I don't want to tell you I don't care, but if it seems like I don't care, it doesn't mean I don't care. It just looks like I don't care. Because my emotions have been sanded off. I live in LA, sweetie. What do you expect?

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I'm Araminta, and this is the Morning Music Mix, broadcasting live from historic Hotel Congress. We ended that set with Thundercat, No More Lies, from his brand new release this year, Distracted. Before that, we had a brand new track from Tao with Fossils. That's a single off her upcoming album. We heard from Natasha Atlas and Sammy Bishai with Haga Zekida from their new release, Parallel Universe Volume 1. There's been a lot of new music in this set. And Brandi Carlile kicked it off with Anniversary from her album from last year, Returning to Myself. I hope you're enjoying listening with me this morning. Thanks so much for tuning in. We've got about 20 minutes, a little bit less, of music left before we turn it over to bonus tracks and then Democracy Now. Stay tuned for those and more great music in the afternoon here at KXCI. And before we get there, support for KXCI is provided by Child and Family Resources, operating Great Things Thrift Store, open daily on West Ina Road. 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This has been a community impact announcement from 91.3 KXCI Tucson. I've got a few more new and local tracks coming up for you next. But before that, I just found out, and many of you may have, or you might be finding out right now, that Dolly Parton just left us. Very influential, amazing artist, and I want to honor her by kicking off this next set with a Dolly Parton.

This is Bonus Tracks from KXEI Tucson. Hi, I'm Nani. I'm 8 years old. And I go to ASCB here in Tucson. And today I'm going to talk about Part of Your World. Part of Your World is a song by Howard Ashman and Alan Menken. And it's from the movie The Little Mermaid. In The Little Mermaid, Ariel wants to go to the surface and become human. In this song, Ariel sings about all her collection of human things. It goes like this. Look at this stuff. Isn't it neat? Why don't you think my collection's complete? Why don't you think I'm the girl who has everything? It makes me want to sing along and dance to it. I like to use my imagination and pretend that I'm a mermaid. And also, I really, really, really, really, really love Part of Your World.

0: Thank you so much, and be a part of my world. I'm Nani, and this has been Bonus Tracks from KXCI Tucson.
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I'm Michael Stein.

You are listening to KXCI Tucson, Real People, Real Radio. I'm Midtown Missy. I'm broadcasting live from Historic Hotel Congress, and I'll be with you until 3 o'clock today. I'm sure if I'm the first person you've heard chat about this, we did lose Dolly Parton today. I found out when Hannah Levine sent me a text message and said, we got to talk about Dolly. Ay, ay, ay. So I'm sure, like many out there, you're going to be turning to your favorite radio station hoping for a little bit of memory lane. And I can guarantee that we're going to be sprinkling some throughout, and then you'll be able to look forward to a special set from Hannah in the home stretch today. So we're going to kick it off right now with our usual mix of new and old with a little extra Parton. We're going to start right now, though, with Kaiyu Sakamoto. This is Sukiyaki. 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

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You just heard Dolly Parton in my childhood. One of a regular rental at my house was Straight Talk, which was from 1992. If you've ever wondered if Dolly Parton could fall in love with James Woods, you'd be correct. And it's like a mix-up, and suddenly she becomes an advice over the air, like a radio advice call-in talk show person. It's great. It's totally 80s, 90s. Highly recommend. Before that, I'm just distracted by Straight Talk. Ugh. Before that, we heard new Phoebe Bridgers from her new record Last Weekend. We heard Kill Me. Kelsey Liu in there as well with the track Better Than That, and kicked it off with Kayu Sakamoto with Sukiyaki, the first number one hit in America in Japanese. Great job. We've got more music coming your way, including Thundercat, Symmetric, some more Dolly. And yeah, you're going to also want to stay tuned. We'll be sprinkling it throughout this show. And then, of course, you can count on Hannah to bring you a great dedication to Dolly Parton's life and work at 3 o'clock at the home stretch. 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Doors open at 5:30 p.m. for an evening with distinguished storytellers, photographers, printmakers, and Hopi cultural educators involving the closing of the Glen Canyon Exposed Then and Now exhibition. 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This has been a community impact announcement from 91.3 KXCI Tucson. All right, in the next set, you are going to get to hear Dolly Parton's foray into disco as well. This was an EP she did called Dance with Dolly. This is the B-side, which is called I Want to Fall in Love, disco mix. And don't we all? You're listening to KXCI, and I'm Midtown Missy.

therapist told you that I should tell you the truth, and you're still angry. So sometimes I feel like I still should have lied. I tell you the truth because I care. But I also lie to you because I care. But if I tell you the truth, I guess I can sleep better at night. But then, it looks like I don't care because I'm telling you the truth. I mean, I guess I'm just not a... Everybody hates when they get to that part when they realize that I don't want to tell you I don't care, but if it seems like I don't care, it doesn't mean I don't care. It just looks like I don't care. Because my emotions have been sanded off. I live in LA, sweetie. What do you expect?

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We can't do it without you. We're listener powered. Ituna, Sal Vincent, Spanish Flow in there with Valerie. We had the Downtown Boise music from them with the song The City Begins. Thundercat in there with No More Lies off his new record Distracted. And Dolly Parton with I Wanna Fall in Love, the disco mix off the EP Dance with Dolly. You probably recognize the A-side. It's that Baby, I'm Burning Out of Control. Like, you hear that one around. But yeah, that other one's nice too. All right, let's see. I've got more music coming your way. And in this next set, we're going to do covers. So, but we've also got, of course, our normal mix. I do have the chat open if there's anything that you'd like to share or suggest. You just go to kxci.org and click on that listen now, and you'll see it. You'll see everything that I've played, everything anyone's played. It's a great way to discover new music and learn more about what you're hearing if you're a music nerd, which I have a feeling you might be. 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I want to let you know that support for KXCI is provided by the Fox Tucson Theater, presenting Southern Soul singer-songwriter Reese Palmer on Friday, August 28th. The performance is open to the public, and a collaboration with Smithsonian Folklife Festival and Tucson Meet Yourself as part of the Smithsonian's Of the People celebration. More information for Reese Palmer's open to the public performance on August 28th is available at foxtucson.com. 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And this has been a community impact announcement from 91.3 KXCI Tucson. All right, friends, let's get right back to the music. This is new music from Metric. We're going to hear the opening track off their new record, Romanticize the Dive. It's called Victim of Luck. 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

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I'm Midtown Missy, and I'm with you for the Tuesday afternoon music mix every Tuesday from 1 to 3, including right now, where it is 2:01 exactly. You just heard These Are the Days from 10,000 Maniacs. We had Vince Staples' new music from him off his release Cry Baby. That was Blackberry Marmalade. We had Beyoncé's cover of Jolene off Cowboy Carter. And I know that you and I are both doing the math, and we are ready for our next in the trilogy of Beyoncé records. So excited about whatever might happen there. Bobby Gentry as well was in that set with Fancy from 1970, and we kicked it off with Metric. New music from them, Victim of Luck is the name of that track. I've got more music coming your way, including some Margot Price, local band The Websites, and more. If you're just joining us, I do want to let you know that Hannah has got us covered. She's going to do a great Dolly Parton-centered show at 3 o'clock for the home stretch, so you're definitely going to... She's going to take care of you. She's going to take care of you, and we've got some songs sprinkled into the music mix as well. I want to let you know that support for KXCI is provided by the Community Foundation for Southern Arizona, dedicated to creating an equitable and vibrant community for all Southern Arizonans by connecting donors to the causes they care about. Since 1980, the foundation has awarded over $245 million in grants and scholarships. 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And Hotel Congress will host the third annual Tucson Rock Lottery, a benefit for KXCI, on Saturday, September 5th. 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In celebration of Tucson's creative music scene, 25 local musicians will form 5 brand new bands at random on Saturday morning, and each band will write 3 new songs and learn 1 cover. And later that day, they'll all perform live at the Hotel Congress Plaza on Saturday, September 5th at 7 p.m. The doors are at 6. Tickets are available at hotelcongress.com, and you can learn more about it on the events page at kxci.org. And all proceeds from the Tucson Rock Lottery support KXCI Community Radio. And I'm going to feature, I'm just going to let you know a little bit about this. John Sweden of the websites, is part of that Rock Lottery. And we're going to hear a track from their newest record from last year, right around this time. It was from Rock and Rolled. We're going to hear Thumb Drive. 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

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I am Midtown Missy with you until 3 o'clock. It's 2:22 right now, so you should make a wish. We just heard Margot Price with Oval Room off her new record, Days of Unrest. We had Dolly Parton in there with Down from Great Balls of Fire from 1979. Sharon Jones and the Dap Kings with Pass Me By off Soul of a Woman, another one we lost too soon. The Traveling Wilburys with End of the Line from 1988, and kicked it off with The Websites, local band there, with Thumb Drive off their Rock and Rolled. Played that special because we're going to get to feature their lead singer in the fantastic fundraiser that's coming up in 2 weeks now at Hotel Congress. It'll be a lot of fun. 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More information and a list of available properties can be found at habitationrentals.com or 520-333-5373. And Gatorade Tucson is a mutual aid group supporting people experiencing homelessness. Gatorade, two words, is seeing an increasing need for food, water, and other basic needs supplies for distribution to unhoused community members. You can find more information on Gatorade Tucson social media pages. And this has been a community impact announcement from 91.3 KXCI Tucson. All right, friends, let's get right back to the music. This is new music from Natasha Atlas and Sammy Bishai. A little bit of Middle Eastern hip-hop, R&B electronic. I'm excited. Let's check it out and maybe dance a little. 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

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My first meaningful interaction with KXCI was growing up listening. 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

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However you are listening, I appreciate those ears. That is Jalen Naganda with Doctrine of Love, the title track off his new release on Deftone Records. I can't recommend this record enough. I've been listening to it, and every time I'm like, oh, that song, it's just dynamite. And the cover's cute, like just everything about it. So wonderful that they are making new music and doing all the good stuff. His other records are good too. The Beatles, Till There Was You in there with the Beatles. We had Honey Dijon as well off their new record, The Nightlife. And we heard that track, which is, yeah, it's a fun little dance song. I mentioned the Beatles. We also had Natasha Atlas and Sammy Bishai with HZK. And I've got one more little set of music coming towards you. And I think I've mentioned it before, but all of us are super sad here at KXCI today about Dolly Parton's passing. But don't worry, we have got you covered. I've got a Norah Jones cover coming up. And then, of course, you can count on Hannah Levine to take care of you at 3 o'clock with the home stretch. I'm sure we've been communicating. She's got a great set and plan for you. So you can wallow. Because sometimes you just gotta wallow. Wallow and celebrate. We can do both. We can do both. We contain multitudes. We're human people. Okay. I do want to let you know that support for KXCI is provided by La Rosa, featuring Sisters Restaurant and Bar, located next door to La Rosa. Sisters welcomes concertgoers heading to upcoming La Rosa shows from 5 p.m. until late and serves sandwiches, pizza, pasta, salads, soft serve, and a full bar. 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And KXCI is gearing up for the 43rd annual El Tour de Tucson on Saturday, November 21st, and you can be part of it. 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Okay, we've got all kinds of fun stuff going on with the Rock Lottery and writing with KXCI. Like, there's really no wrong way to do this. It's so fun. Okay, the next song I'm going to play, if you've been listening for a minute, if you're a regular Tuesday afternoon listener, you know that Midtown Missy, she loves her some soul, and she also loves her some show tunes. Now, I often don't play such things, but Dolly contained multitudes. Not only was she a songwriter and a musician, she also was a movie star and a Broadway producer. She's got a musical coming out next year, I think, with her songs and her story and whatnot. But she did a little musical called Best Little Whorehouse in Texas. Now, being that it's Dolly, she can't just do Carole Hall's original music, which is great. That's Hard Candy Christmas, you know, all these songs. She had to put in songs she wrote herself too. And one of the best ones is Sneaking Around. And so we're going to listen to it right now. And I what's interesting is I had to find it in a funny spot. So I'm going to have to really DJ here so you can hear this great song, but she sings it with Burt Reynolds. This is Dolly Parton and Burt Reynolds singing Sneaking Around from the Best Little Whorehouse in Texas. 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

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This is Midtown Missy. You just heard California Soul with Marvin Gaye and Tammy Terrell. We heard Burt Reynolds and Dolly Parton with Sneaking Around With You, off Best Little Whorehouse in Texas. And Nora Jones with Puss in Boots with The Grass Is Blue, a Dolly Parton cover that was off their record Sister, which didn't get a lot of listens. It came out in 2020, so I think it was just terrible timing. But yeah, it's great. So highly encourage you to check out that record. It's called Sister. We're going to end with the Rolling Stones. And of course, Hannah's going to take care of you this afternoon with the home stretch. This is Midtown Missy signing off, and I will see you next week.

0: This is Growing Native, and I'm Petey Mosquito. It has not been a wet monsoon at our home near the banks of the Ojolote. Not wet meaning not much rain. Oh, it's monsoonal. We get the billowing clouds that turn dark and block the hot sun. Thunder, lightning, wind, but not much rain. The weather forecast will say, hey, it's going to rain, and many times the forecast predicts extreme or severe storms, and that's scary. But so far, we, Ms. Mosquito and me, we haven't gotten that either. And I know it does no good to whine, but some rain would be wonderful. Oh, I know what I was going to tell you. All across the land near us, all across the land, burrowweed is blooming. Oh, yeah, that small woody shrub, 2-3 feet tall, burrowweed, Isocoma tenuisecta in the Asteraceae. What a show-off, Petey. Blooming clusters of rayless yellow flowers. Oh, yeah. Well, I love it because it's this reminder that it's late summer, heading to fall, and there'll be other late summer headed to fall Asteraceae blooming, snakeweed, turpentine bush, hello rubber rabbit bush, and hello fall. I know, not quite yet, okay, but come on fall, and feel free to come on wet. So listen, it does rain somewhere near the Mosquito homestead. And Ms. Mosquito and I go looking for those somewhere places. And sometimes we'll find puddles. Sometimes we'll find running water. Sometimes we find, you know, what happens when the rain hits the ground, the green forbs, the grasses that respond to that rainfall. It doesn't take much to stimulate the grasses and these forbs, right, in these semi-arid ecosystems. So how about we go up into the Madre and evergreen woodland? Oh, yeah. I do like that. So I was wandering in the understory of a woodland, and I spent a lot of time searching my gray matter for plant names, and every once in a while I would remember one, and I wanted to tell you about a plant we saw up in the woodland in the understory. A really pretty little plant, and I remembered it. That was the That was the good part. It's flowered, it's low to the ground on green foliage, lavenderish, purplish flowers on this green foliage, right? It's hugging the ground, so pretty. Spreading snake herb, cool plant. Got an amazing botanical name, Discoristi Sheediana, variety decumbens. Let me say it again. Discoristi Sheediana, variety decumbens. Yikes! Discoristi is a combination of a couple Greek words. I think Asa Gray, the botanist, put these together. It means difficult to separate. That's pretty cute. And in this plant, in the acanthus family, I think it's referring to the seed capsules that are so tight together. The species name, Sheediana, honors the botanist Wilhelm Sheede. He's a German botanist. He was in Mexico exploring in the 1830s. I think that's when. The variety, decumbens, sort of means like laying down but reaching up, like me getting up from a nap. Okay, snake herb is this wonderful plant. I told you it had large purplish or lavenderish flowers, 2 inches across. I'm not making that up. Most often seen out in grassy plains or mesas, but on this particular day, we saw that decumbent plant in the woodland understory. Oh, yeah, that lifted my spirits. That is a cool plant. I remember the name. Burrowweed lifted my spirits, my no-rain spirits. Oh, yeah. Hey, these borderlands are beautiful. Yeah, they are. Hey, I'm Petey Mosquito, and this has been Growing Native.
1: Good afternoon. I'm Hannah Levine. You have attuned to the Homestretch on 91.3 FM, KXCI Tucson, streaming online everywhere at kxci.org. It is my pleasure to play music for you every weekday from 3 until 6 p.m. We typically start off this show with a set of music from artists born on this day, but there is no other way to start the show today than by recognizing that we have lost one of the most amazing artists ever born this day. Dolly Parton has died in Nashville at the age of 80, alongside Hank Williams, Johnny Cash and Loretta Lynn, Dolly Parton is one of the hallmarks of American country music and a force for good in the universe that is really quaking and shaking a lot of people to realize that she has left this mortal coil. So we are going to honor her today in a variety of ways, but I did want to start the show by sharing the statement from her family, specifically from her nephew, Brian Seaver, who is the son of Dolly's sister, Cassie. This is what the family said today when they announced the passing of their beloved Dolly.
2: Hey, everyone. My name is Brian Seaver, son of Cassie Parton, and I'm representing the Parton and Owens family today, announcing the passing of my Aunt Dolly, Rebecca Parton Dean, sister, sis, Aunt Granny to one generation and Gigi to the next. This video announcement is something Dolly asked of me years ago before I fully absorbed it as a future reality. As her head of security for more than two decades, a role my father Larry held before me, I have imagined the heaviness of this moment, but haven't truly felt it until now. It is an honor that is mixed with absolute pride and great sadness. But sadness lies with us, not with Dolly. Dolly has lived in the light and is in the arms of Jesus, surely met by Carl, her parents, and countless others who have watched her and longed for her to meet them in the heavens. I first went on the road with Dolly as a kid, getting a taste of the road life in the early 1980s. Dolly opened doors not just for me, but for her entire family to reach the potential we didn't even know was possible. Dolly also opened doors for generations of singers, songwriters, musicians, and dreamers from every walk of life and across every continent. By her example, we believed that anything was possible. She never saw a door she couldn't open, and the doors she opened made and changed history. My family and I have shared a lifetime of beautiful memories with Dolly, but so have you. She has always been on your television, your record player, your CD, and on your phone playlist, becoming an extended part of your family whether you liked it or not. Our family and the team she has entrusted with her legacy will work diligently to ensure her spirit will live with us forever. Dolly was a farmer, just like her daddy. He farmed the soil, she farmed songs and happiness. Dolly called me and said she wants to rest in a beautiful bed of plush cotton because after a life wearing heavy rhinestones, she finally deserves to be comfortable and have some rest. Rest in peace, Aunt Dolly, Aunt Granny, Gigi. May God bless Dolly Parton, and may God bless you all. She will always love you.

91.3 FM, KXCI Tucson. Dolly Parton there, and the Strings version of Jolene, which is found on the soundtrack to the film Dumplin'. Film came out in 2018 and was actually about a young woman who finds strength and inspiration from listening to Dolly Parton songs. And rather than appearing in the movie as the producers originally wanted, Dolly dove into the soundtrack, reworking a number of her own songs, including that brilliant reinterpretation of Jolene with lots of strings on there. Also in there, Chet Atkins and Dolly Parton, Do I Ever Cross Your Mind? And that duet is found on Chet Atkins, The Master and His Music. We also heard Dolly doing a live version of In the Pines from Hartzons Live from Home. God's Coloring Book by Dolly also in there, and open things up musically with Little Sparrow, live version, live from London. And at the very top of the show, you heard the statement from Dolly's family released this morning, letting us know that Dolly has now left the building at the age of 80. Tremendous loss to music and, dare I say, just humanity in general. Dolly Parton, known for her warmth, compassion, incredibly good humor, and ability to bring people together. We're going to be continuing to honor Dolly throughout the show. After this, though, we're going to get to your local pick. I'm Hannah. 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This has been a community impact announcement from KXCI. All right, our local pick today, celebrating a birthday. The wonderful local artist Lila Lopez has a birthday today. I'd be willing to bet Lila Lopez was a Dolly fan. Here from her album Fault Lines, this is Low Level Flight. Your local pick from birthday girl Lila Lopez.

91.3 FM, KXCI, Tucson. Brand new from Echo and the Bunnymen there. Brussels is Haunted from the forthcoming album Apples for Isaac. And that's going to be out on September 18th. First new music from Echo and the Bunnymen in more than a decade. Bobby Bear Jr. in there as well with I'll Be Around from his album Young Criminal Starvation League. Waxahachie in there with their cover of Dolly Parton's Light of a Clear Blue Morning, found on the St. Cloud album. And Waxahachie frontwoman Katie Crutchfield often closes her show with that Dolly Parton cover. And playing that, one of many ways that we will be honoring the late, great Dolly Parton throughout this show, who has passed away in Nashville at the age of 80. That set began with our local pick from Lila Lopez, having a birthday today, from her album Fault Lines. We heard Low Level Flight. All playlist details are at kxci.org. I'm Hannah. 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All contest rules can be found on the contest rules page at kxci.org. 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

0: Dolly, where I come from, would I have called you a hillbilly?
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91.3 FM KXCI Tucson. Dolly Parton takes us to 4 o'clock there with Mule Skinner Blues, Blue Yodel number 8. And that, of course, chosen as we have lost the magnetic, the magnificent Dolly Parton. She died in her home in Nashville today at the age of 80. We are honoring her throughout the show. Actually, wanted to share, I'm looking at the avalanche of tributes that are coming in. There's so many wonderful things. Of course, so many people have stories about Dolly, right? And I love that Carol Burnett has one, and she says on her social media account, Carol Burnett, the comedian, she says, I am so sad right now. One of my favorite memories was taping the special Carol and Dolly in Nashville. We shot the week of Thanksgiving, and Dolly made individual turkey dinners for every one of us that she cooked herself. We were a family, and that's who she was. That's pretty great. More Dolly memories will be coming your way. After this break, we are going to get into our classic pick, but Dolly will be reflected on throughout the rest of the show. Also in that set, Kiwi Jr. from their new album, Blowing Up, we heard Pure Michigan. Robin Hitchcock has released one of the best new albums of his career, The Confuser. And we heard My Dead Astronaut, Things Began from Thailand with Khun Narin and Thuv Thai JP from their album 3. All playlist details can be seen at kxci.org. 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And the John Wesley Powell River History Museum and Glen Canyon Institute present a celebration of Glen Canyon Exposed on Thursday, September 3rd. Doors open at 5:30 p.m. for an evening with distinguished storytellers, photographers, printmakers, and Hopi cultural educators involved in the closing of the Glen Canyon Exposed Then and Now exhibition. 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This has been a community impact announcement from KXCI. All right, our classic pick this week from Portland-based band The Thermals. Their third album, The Body, The Blood, and The Machine, came out in 2006, 20 years ago. It was produced by Fugazi drummer Brendan Canty. Fantastic piece of work. Listening to songs from it all week long. Today, the track, An Ear for Baby. It's The Thermals, your classic pick this week here on KXCI. I'm Hannah. Thanks for listening.

91.3 FM KXCI Tucson, Joe Pernice as part of the Pernice Brothers there, Deep Into the Dawn, also featuring Amy Mann on backing vocals there from their new album Sunny, I Was Wrong. Also in that set, Lovesick Blues featuring vocals of Dolly Parton, Loretta Lynn, Tammy Wynette, and the late Patsy Cline, found on the album Honky Tonk Angels. Twin Temple in the mix as well, Haunt Me from their forthcoming album Doom Lovers, and Twin Temple roll through Tucson playing La Rosa on September 22nd. You heard a live version of the White Stripes iconic cover of Jolene from Dolly. You can find that on the White Stripes live album Under the Great White Northern, and Jack White's tribute to Dolly on social media. You know, it's interesting. Jack White, known for long rants and things on social media, all he said was instant sainthood. And I would say, Mr. White, you are not wrong. The Thermals in there from their album, The Body, The Blood Machine, that came out 20 years ago. It's our classic pick, and today you heard An Ear for Baby. I'm Hannah. You're listening to The Home Stretch. Glad to be here with you until 6 o'clock today, honoring the life and legacy of Dolly Parton, who has passed away in Nashville, in her home in Nashville, peacefully at the age of 80. More Dolly tributes coming your way from Casey Musgraves right after this. 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This has been a community impact announcement from KXCI. All right, country star Casey Musgraves has often cited Dolly Parton as an inspiration musically and fashion-wise, and it was really sweet but also terribly sad watching her react on social media today. She said, "The world feels a lot less sparkly all of the sudden. I'm so glad she's with her Carl Dean." Casey, of course, referring to Parton's husband who passed away in March of last year. And then she followed that up with, "No one talked to me today." And I get that. Little Casey Musgraves here for you on the home stretch. This is I Believe in Ghosts from her latest album, Middle of Nowhere.

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Before Kurt, you heard music from Allison Russell, with Brittany Spencer helping her out on the track Black Lavender from her new album In the Hour of Chaos. Also in there, Lito Pimienta, Talento from Lito's new album Caribeña, and Justin Towns Earl and Don Landes, Do I Ever Cross Your Mind, their cover of that Dolly classic. Also at the top of the set, Casey Musgraves, big Dolly fan herself, I Believe in Ghosts, from Casey's new one Middle of Nowhere. I'm Hannah. This is the Homestretch on independent listener-powered KXCI. Here with you every weekday from 3 till 6, playing music. And today we are making extra room for the work, life, and legacy of the incomparable Dolly Parton, who died today in her home in Nashville at the age of 80. Coming up in the next set, new music from Kelsey Liu and more love for Dolly. But first, letting you know, support for KXCI is provided by Sky Island Alliance, a local nonprofit working to protect and restore the diversity of life and lands in the Sky Island region of the U.S. and Mexico through science, education, and advocacy. Opportunities include volunteer camping trips, wildlife monitoring, spring seeking, and local events and talks. More information is available at skyislandalliance.org. All right, back into music now with Kelsey Liu.

0: 91.3 FM KXCI Tucson. Merle Haggard there covering Dolly's Old Flames Can't Hold a Candle to You from the Kern River album. Anna Egy in there as well. Her interpretation of Dolly Parton's trio's Wildflowers found on Anna's album Bright Shadow. Apparently when Anna was a little girl, her mother bet her $5 she couldn't learn Wildflowers, and she certainly did. Took her a little while to record it, but she did, and it's a beautiful rendition of that. Dolly herself with Down from Dover in there off of The Fairest of Them All. That came out in 1970. And Kelsey Lou began the set, Portrait of a Lady on Fire, from her new album, So Help Me God. I'm Hannah. It's the home stretch on KXCI. Thanks for joining me. We are honoring the life and legacy of Dolly Parton, who died today in her home in Nashville at the age of 80. And Dolly, of course, will be part of our Film at 5 moment coming up in just a moment. First, letting you know that applications are open for KXCI's Fall Break Youth Broadcasting Camps for ages 9 through 17, happening October 12th through the 15th. 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All right, Film at 5 is our daily examination of the intersections between film and music. And Dolly had a number of film appearances over the year, but perhaps none more heralded than the film 9 to 5. And that, of course, also featuring Jane Fonda and Lily Tomlin. And both satirizing and critiquing the space that women occupied in the contemporary workspace in the early 80s. Dolly did the title song, and we found a little interview clip of her talking about that song and working on it as she was using her fingernails. So listen closely here. It's Dolly Parton talking about 9 to 5 on KXCI.
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1: You know what?
2: She's playing her fingernails, in case you're trying to figure what's going on.
1: I bet you Jane and Lily told you about my nails, because when I was doing the 9 to 5, I would, on the set when I was writing the song, just to get the rhythm when I wasn't close to my guitar, I would do, working 9 to 5, what a way to make a living, barely. So it worked out good. So now I've become famous for these nails. Listen, I couldn't top with them.